0: Easy dispatch.
1: I think 4-0. I think Croatia. I think Croatia will crumble in the second half.
2: And England cricket captain Nat Sivir-Brunt suffered an injury scare as they got their second win of the Women's T20 World Cup. She retired out on 48 runs with muscle tightness, but her team went on to secure a 4-wicket win against Ireland in Southampton. That's the latest. I'm Ruth McKee.
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Oh, I think that's a good way to start, isn't it? Katy Perry, California Girls at 10 past 6. And Roxette, Joyride from 91. Do you know, genuinely, I've not heard that on the radio in such a long time. So nice to be able to play it and listen to it as well. So welcome then to Wednesday. This is V2 Radio. It is the early bird hour and it's mascot day today. Crocodile Day. And each of Vegetables Day, following on nicely from Fresh Veg Day yesterday. So let us move on with this from The Devil Wears Prada 2, Lady Gaga and Doechii, Runway on V2.

0: Tina Turner and the Best at almost 18 minutes past 6, V2 Radio, the early bird hour. A song there that might be sung about the England team or not, depending on how they get on tonight in the World Cup, because they are in action, aren't they? If you're fussed or perhaps not so fussed about the football and subject to match kickoff times, want to know where you can go perhaps to be part of the atmosphere or where you can go to get away from it all the places that are and are not getting involved in World Cup action, well, listed on our website, v2radio.co.uk, fussed or perhaps not fussed about football, it's all there for you. So, Dodgy and Good Enough, playing next on V2.
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Dodgy and good enough at almost 24 minutes past 6, V2 Radio, the early bird hour. So over the last few days, I've been chatting about SpaceX and going on to the stock market and how much it's going to maybe be worth. It was seen potentially as a bit of a gamble for Musk, but SpaceX has just overtaken Amazon to become the world's fifth most valuable company. This after a surge in its share price days after joining New York's tech-focused NASDAQ stock exchange. In the biggest public listing ever, the share price has risen by more than 50%. And so it's now worth $2.78 trillion. Amazon, by comparison, is only worth $2.66 trillion. Yeah, I'm beginning to think, should I have invested? But to be honest, I don't think I could even afford one share. This is Cyndi Lauper, I Drove All Night, and Coldplay, In My Place, Don't I Know It. That's on the way, and then some headlines and some forecast details.

0: Coldplay, In My Place. And also Cyndi Lauper, I Drove All Night. That was a song that was originally meant for Roy Orbison, but he turned it down. And then Cyndi Lauper did it. She had a hit. And then Orbison thought twice and thought, well, maybe I should have done it. So he did his own version, and it became a hit for him as well. Now, looking at the local headlines, a man has pleaded guilty to murdering Samantha Murphy, a mother of three, during his trial at Portsmouth Crown Court. Firefighters have tackled a blaze that broke out at a Waitrose in Hove. Hot meals have returned to pupils at Woodingdean Primary School in Brighton. And the adventurer James Kitchell has said that the achievement of becoming the first person to circumnavigate the globe by air, sea and land hasn't sunk in. More on those stories from 7 with Tanya at breakfast, and some cloud and periods of some light rain easing off later. Warm and rather humid today, and highs reaching around 25. Playing next, Lady Gaga, Abracadabra, the magic word.
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13 minutes to 7. It is V2 Radio for your Wednesday morning. It is the early bird hour. There's Taylor Swift, Elizabeth Taylor, Gary Newman and Chiwetel Ekpoghe, Our Friends Electric from 79. And of course, if you love your 70s music, you were with me last night, weren't you? Between 7 and 10 for that 70s show. Splendid. If you weren't, well, there's always next week. Abracadabra, Lady Gaga before that. So then, if you know somebody who makes a bit of a difference and you think that they should be rewarded for their acts of kindness, well, the V2 Random Act of Kindness could see somebody that you've nominated visited by us in a lovely way. We'll surprise them and reward them for being, well, just a great person. So who would you nominate? We've had a fair few of these in. So you could join people nominating. There is a form on the website where you can nominate, v2radio.co.uk. Shanice, I love your smile.

0: Ava Max and Sweet But Psycho. It is 2 minutes to seven, so you know what's on the way. Yes, Tanya at breakfast. So updates on the latest headlines, forecast details and the travel situation as well. Plus some great music, including The Banger O'Clock, which is handpicked and, well, energetic, designed to get you thinking about getting out of bed. Because, you know, sometimes it's a little on the difficult side. I know. I feel your pain. Anyway, that's all to come, and the headlines, they are next on V2 Radio.
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8: From the Sky News Centre at 7. A retired British couple have described the moment a Russian warship fired towards their yacht in the English Channel as surreal. The Ministry of Defence has confirmed Russia's claims that Admiral Grigorovich sent out warning shots to avoid a collision, but the couple say the move was totally unnecessary. John Foreman, a former military advisor to the UK's ambassador in Moscow, says this shouldn't have happened.
9: There are rules which govern the movement of ships and yachts at sea, which govern thousands of interactions a day at sea. They're governed by the International Maritime Organization. They exist to avoid incidents like this. So I'm surprised that whatever happened, by the reason the rules weren't followed.
8: Jeremy Clarkson's revealed he has cancer. The TV presenter shared his diagnosis on Clarkson's Farm, which premiered overnight. He'd warned fans on Instagram the latest episodes would be a difficult watch. A body's been found after a British man went missing while swimming in Portugal last week. It was recovered off the coast of Albufeira yesterday. Wes Streetings indicated he's prepared to trigger a leadership contest as early as next week, unless Sir Keir Starmer sets out a timetable for his departure. The former House Secretary insists he has the backing of enough Labour MPs to stand. He says the uncertainty surrounding the Prime Minister can't continue.
10: I don't think he's listened to his cabinet. Right. I don't think he's listened to the parliamentary party. And I don't think he's listened to the voters who only in May sent the Labour Party an extremely humbling message at the ballot box.
8: And there's some surprising news when it comes to inflation. Experts had been expecting it to rise again following April's dip to 2.8%, but it's remained that way. And Lionel Messi has become the World Cup's joint top all-time scorer with a hat-trick. Reigning champions Argentina began their defence with a 3-0 victory over Algeria. That's the latest. I'm Fada Silver.
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11: Investigations are continuing after a Russian warship reportedly fired shots at a UK-registered yacht off the Isle of Wight yesterday. The Ministry of Defence has described it as an isolated but significant event. The vessel is believed to have been about 20 nautical miles south of the Isle of Wight in waters off the county's southern coastline. A man has pleaded guilty to murdering Samantha Murphy, a mother of three, during his trial at Portsmouth Crown Court. 32-year-old Miss Murphy was found dead at a house on Wadham Road in Portsmouth on the 5th of June 2025. 31-year-old Charlie Jeans of Margate Road in Southsea changed his plea on the fifth day of the trial and will be sentenced on Wednesday. Firefighters have tackled a blaze that broke out at a Waitrose in Hove. East Sussex Fire and Rescue Service were called at just before 4 yesterday morning to reports of the fire in Neville Road. Waitrose said the blaze started in a warehouse chiller while the store was closed. There were no reports of any casualties. Hot meals have returned to pupils at Wooding Dean Primary School in Brighton. According to the local Democracy Reporting Service, a kitchen equipment fault disrupted the service for around a month. The school thanked parents and pupils for their patience throughout the disruption. That's the latest. I'm Claire Whitehead.
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12: Morning. 4 minutes past seven. It's a little bit drizzly this morning, actually. It's going to be dry and cloudy once the drizzle has subsided, and the sun will appear in the evening in time for the England game. Highs of 20 degrees Celsius in Woodgate and Southwick.
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12: Yeah, yeah, yeah. Exactly what she said. Waking you up for this hump day. What time do you call this? What's going on? I call this our banger o'clock.

Hill sounds good to me, as promised. Barry Manilow kicking off the breakfast show. 8 minutes past seven. Tanya McCarthy, a breakfast time right now. Heidi, hi, campers, rise and shine. Sadly, no sun is shining at the moment. Just a bit of drizzle and an overcast start. But we'll get some sunshine later. I feel like the sun is pacing itself. We've got some hot, hot sunny days ahead. Meadows, thanks very much for the early bird show. And well done. I think you only mentioned the last night 70 show once. You're okay. Hey, look, I'm kidding. Self-promotion is important. On that note, back to me. And my Instagram account. You know, help a struggling DJ. This is my Instagram account, which I've been running for a year. I was late to the game. It's Tanya McDJ. If you look for Tanya McCarthy, it's an old one I don't use anymore. Tanya McDJ. I try and keep up to date with stuff that I do for V2. You know, I've got lots of food stuff. I've got my charity shop haul, stuff with the girls. I'm just under 300 followers. I know, I don't push hard enough. So if you get some time today, could you follow me? Go to Instagram, Tanya McDJ. That would be fab. I can't promise you anything entertaining, but I'd be very, very grateful.

0: today and tomorrow is going to be hard to avoid the subject, because tonight England have their first game in the World Cup versus Croatia in Dallas, and it'll be at 9 o'clock, a nice LA Human League. Don't you want me, baby? Whoa, whoa, whoa, whoa. 13 minutes past seven.
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0: And when I drive in tomorrow morning in the early hours, I'll be able to tell from the state of the streets whether we did well or not. Let's play the Birthday Detective. This game is much more fun. You've got to try and work out the celebrity who is celebrating their birthday today. The first clue is just the celebrity's voice, a bit of a mystery voice game. So far this week...
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0: We've had Donald Trump. What a day. We had Barry Manilow, although post-surgery his voice definitely sounded a little bit different. Who are we going to have today? Are you going to be able to work it out on just the voice? Will you struggle or need some help? Don't worry, I do have other clues in this game too. But see how you get on with just the celebrity's voice.
3: Sometimes it's difficult because the world has changed so much, but back in 1998 or 96, I can't remember, 98 I think, when I was doing my GCSEs, the idea that you put all your eggs in one basket seemed foolish. It was like, have a backup plan, have a this, have a that. Whereas my mum and dad were always of the attitude was like, well, it's a long life. The backup plan can come when you're 25, 30, 50.
0: Very relaxed parenting. It's not what I'm saying to my youngest. I've already said she needs a plan B. She can't trust being a YouTuber or West End star. So just on that voice, do you know who it is? 01243 963 960. You can WhatsApp that number or email studio@v2radio.co.uk. Maybe the voice, you know, it's tricky, and I think it is today. Don't worry, the next round of clues will sort you out. Now, this is new from Kylie Minogue on V2 Radio.

0: Brand new music from Kylie Minogue is called Light Up, 18 minutes past 7. It's Wednesday breakfast. Tanya here, looking after you. And this is where I've been daydreaming about the weekend, about music and Murrelsfield on Saturday. Can't wait to be there, be on the stage with the bands, have the pleasure of introducing them. Got some games lined up as well. But then I thought, oh no, I need to plan my outfit. I'm still not completely decided. I think the weather's kind to us, which is brilliant. We've got lots of sunshine on the way. So it's going to be nice and dry and highs of 23, so yeah, it's going to feel good, you know. I've been lucky every time I've gone to Music of Murrelsfield, it's always been really sunny. So what do you wear? And I want to do some, like, you know, festival face glitter and stuff. Just throw loads of glitter on my face. I don't know what I'm doing. I'll give it a go. But if you're going, let me know. And if you're there on a day, come and say hi. It'd be fab to see you. And if you're thinking, oh, maybe I should go and check this thing out. Yeah, do. We've got some tickets on v2tickets.co.uk, £20 each. Children are free. You'll see the Madonna tribute. There's Best of Barlow as well, local band Out of Time, and Murdoch's Crazy Eyes. That's Saturday, 20th of June, Music of Murrelsfield in Barnum. Be there or be square. Thanks very much for your guesses. Wow, in the birthday detective. I feel like I've got a register. I've got so many different celebrity names. Some of you have got it right, though. Some of you are clearly struggling, so let's give you some more clues in just a bit, okay? And I want to talk about, you know, the youngsters, the Gen Zers, and what are they drinking? If they're not enjoying tea, coffee and booze, what are they preferring at the moment? Let's talk about that. Music on the way first from Michael Jackson after a look at the travel.
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0: 23 minutes past 7. I know we had lots of issues yesterday in the Havant area. Pleased to say it's not as bad as that. We do have the roadworks and there are some delays. So if you're travelling on the A27 from Portsmouth to Chichester, Havant will slow you down and take an extra 10-15 minutes at the moment. Looking at the bypass in Chichester, pretty busy around all the main roundabouts, of course, particularly the Bognor Road roundabout. If you're coming up from Drayton at at the moment. Some big queues all the way back to the V2 Radio roundabout, pretty much. Looking at the Grove Lodge roundabout, if you're heading towards Worthing, it's going to slow you down a bit, take extra time. North Lancing Lights, not as bad as yesterday, looking okay at the moment. Maybe a little bit of congestion if you're travelling eastbound into it. Generally, the roads are looking nice and calm. With the trains this morning, no big problems, just some minor delays currently affecting Worthing. Everywhere else, all right. Let me know if you're seeing any other problems. 01243 963 960.
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0: Now, two Michael Jackson songs are actually in the top 10 at the moment. Smooth Criminal, you're having breakfast with Tanya on BT Radio morning, 27 minutes past 7. And yeah, because of his biopic film, which the critics weren't that bothered about, but the fans are loving it. And now it's actually the highest grossing biopic of all time. And it's just chasing Oppenheimer to become the highest grossing film of the last few years. This is where I don't think I actually know anyone who's seen it. Obviously lots of people have, and I've heard lots of people seeing it twice, but out of kind of all my workmates and friends, no one I know has seen it. So if you've seen it, can you let me know? Is it worth the hype?
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0: Okay. Oh, where to begin? This is The Birthday Detective, and your job is to try and work out the celebrity who is celebrating their birthday today, okay? Clue number one, been and gone, zhim. And it's just the celebrity's voice, and it sounded like this.
2: Sometimes it's difficult because the world has changed so much, but back in 1998 or 96, I can't remember, 98, I think, when I was doing my GCSEs, the idea that you put all your eggs in one basket seemed foolish. It was like, have a backup plan, have this, have that. Mm. Whereas my mum and dad were always of the attitude was like, well, it's a long life. Mm. The backup plan can come when you're 25, 30, 50. Sure.
0: Her parents were wise, eh? Confident and wise. I don't want to say this to my Alice because I'm worried that she won't bother with any other subject at school. She's still got the pass. So just on the celebrity's voice, big well done to Julian Chichester. She was first in. Quick as lightning. Well done, Julie. Mark and Pam is not Helen Skelton. I can feel a theme here. It's not Helen Skelton, okay? Lindsay and Crawley is not Kimberly Walsh. Rhiannon Elmer is not Kim Marsh. I know, it's all these northern lasses. Well done to Nita and Cocking. Mark and Paul on the school bus got it right. So did Kate and Rustington. Well done to Alan. Andrew and the family are making breakfast in Littlehampton. It's not Daniela Westberg. And they put just a guess. I think she's in London. Sandra in LA is not Helen Skelton. And Steve and Nikki in North Lancing is not Helen Skelton. It's not even ironic. it's just obviously, just, you know, people just get too confused. And Steve and Nikki also said they thought Helen Skelton would be presenting Strictly. Yeah, but she was on Strictly. It's not Helen Skelton, though, so let's give you some clues for you to work it out who it is. Birthday girl turns 44 today from West Yorkshire, an English actress best known for her role in TV as the 13th Doctor in Doctor Who, the first and only female Doctor. The early 10s, she co-starred in a series called Accused, and she was in The Night Watch. She played Beth in Broadchurch and was in a Black Mirror episode, The Entire History of You. And she was in a four-part BBC One medical drama called Trust Me, currently starring in the BBC series Dear England, playing the psychologist to Gareth Southgate. Who are we talking about? 01243 963 960. You can WhatsApp that number or email studio@v2radio.co.uk.

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2: Coming up this morning, a man has changed his plea to guilty for the murder of Samantha Murphy, a mother of three, during his trial at Portsmouth Crown Court. Ada District Council and Worthing Borough Council have shared their response to the government's second consultation on local government reorganisation. And a new public health report shows that 2 out of 3 adults in Hampshire are overweight or obese, which is higher than the England average.

unless it's that dodgy pub with the sticky carpets. Pretty much described every pub in Brighton when I was a late teen. The Calling on V2 Radio, 22 minutes to 8. It's Brekkie. It's Wednesday, I know, we're halfway through the week. For me, it's felt like a really long week. It's felt like it's dragged, and I don't know why. I even woke up this morning thinking, is it only Wednesday? I don't know why. Time is a strange thing, eh? Looking at the newspaper headlines, pretty much all of them, which is rare, pretty much, are focusing on the Russian warship that fired a warning shot near a British couple's yacht. The Sun, Vlad fires on Brit OAPs and Channel, and Express, Putin's ship opens fire. And something different, Financial Times, SpaceX has overtaken Amazon to become the world's fifth most valuable company. Yeah, there you are, just a couple of the newspaper headlines. Now let's talk about the youngsters. Oh, Gen Z. What are you guys doing with your lives, eh? Fascinating. The more youngsters I meet, so many are just so laid back. Maybe we need to take a leaf out of their book, to be fair. And they're changing it up with what they want to drink and eat, of course. But when it comes to drinking, instead of our traditional kind of tea and coffee, maybe a glass of wine, they would rather things like kombucha, green matcha tea. And it's gone up 70%. Sales have gone up 70% in the last year. A fermented milk drink, is it kefir? No, I've never even tried that yet. It's like the yogurt drink, yeah? And even the mushroom brew, don't mind that, are proving to be popular. And a survey found that half of the Gen Z they spoke to claimed to have stopped drinking alcohol and even old school soft drinks in favour for the healthier alternatives. I tried yesterday, and this is how, I don't know, I wouldn't say I'm a sheep, but I get quite inspired what people order in restaurants and pubs and stuff. I'm there and I'm like, oh, that looks nice, that sounds nice, I'll have that as well. And of course, it's quite a gamble. You never know if you're going to like it or not. And I went

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4: 18 minutes to 8 o'clock. Looking pretty busy around the M27. If you are travelling from Portsmouth to Fareham at the moment, looking very slow. Haven't still has the roadworks there. So if you are travelling eastbound towards Chichester, an extra 15 minutes at the moment. Not like yesterday. Yesterday was a completely different story. Looking at the bypass around Chichester, some big queues coming up now to the Wick roundabout if you're heading up from Hunston on North Mundham. Also, Bognor Road roundabout busy in all directions. Looking very slow on the A259 if you're travelling from Flansham to Climping or Wick. Looking very, very, very slow. And definitely if you're travelling between the Crockhurst Hill and Grove Lodge roundabout area in Worthing, delays for up to 10-15 minutes. And I can see queuing all the way up to the Salting Bypass pretty much. Looking at the trains this morning, haven't had any big problems, which is fab. Can see a few minor delays in Chichester and Worthing currently. Anything else, tell me all about it. 01243 963 960.
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1: Oh yeah, what are we talking about, girls? I missed out on the whole subject. What is it? That's new music for Madonna and Sabrina Carpenter. Bring Your Love. V2 Radio, 13 minutes to 8. Tanya McCarthy here. Present. It's Wednesday. It's breakfast. We're going, gong. And they've got a new music video out for that, Bring Your Love. And you see them in the club. Although not a club that I recognise. No sticky carpets in that one. It looks far too glossy. And come on, girls, keep it real. If you saw them queuing for the toilet together, I'd be like, yeah. And that's the proper clubbing experience. You've got to start queuing before you actually need to go. That was always the problem. Big news doing the rounds about McVitie's new biscuit. They're releasing a new white chocolate hobnob.
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1: I don't want to be controversial here, but I'd rather digestive than a hobnob. But I like saying hobnob. Okay, birthday detective, have we managed to work out the celebrity who is celebrating their birthday? You've had clue number one, the celebrity's voice. You've had the other clues. Maybe you've just tuned in and now wondering about those white chocolate hobnobs. But let's recap everything before the reveal. Here's the celebrity's voice.
3: Sometimes it's difficult because the world has changed so much. But back in 1998 or 96, I can't remember, 98, I think, when I was doing my GCSEs, the idea that you put all your eggs in one basket seemed foolish. It was like, yeah, have a backup plan, have a this, have a that. Mm. Whereas my mum and dad were always of the attitude was like, well, it's a long life. Mm. The backup plan can come when you're 25, 30, 50. Sure.
1: Parents were so wise, weren't they? Very chilled. Most parents aren't like that. I'm not like that. Okay, birthday girl turns 44 today from West Yorkshire. English actress known for her roles, pretty much biggest one, I guess. She was the 13th Doctor in Doctor Who. I know, a female Doctor. What? In the early 10s, she co-starred in Accused, The Night Watch. She was Beth in Broadchurch, was in a Black Mirror episode, The Entire History of You. I like that one. Some good Black Mirror episodes, actually. She was in a four-part drama called Trust Me. She is currently starring in the BBC series Dear England, playing the psychologist to Gareth Southgate. Do you need one more clue?
4: Oh, listen, one more thing.
1: She has a recurring role in season 6 of Only Murders in the Building. God, everyone seems to be in that one. Well done to Sarah and Selzy. Tanya and Havant. Oh, it's not Kerry Katona, but I think you sent that in before the clues. Mark and Pam and Lisa Hampton. Yes, well done to Shazza, Rhiannon and Elmer, Mark and Felpham, Team Crenn in Littlehampton. Andrew and the family are making breakfast in Littlehampton. Knew it! Lara, well done. Stephen, Nikki in North Lancing. Eric in Hove, actually. Kevin on the A29. Philip in Rustington. And well done, just in time, to Peter in Hillhead. And well done to you, if you've been wondering, is it Jodie Whittaker? Yes, not Helen Skelton. Not a game. Music on the way from Climie Fisher after Rag and Bone Man on V2 Radio.

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about it. I'm still trying to get more followers on my Instagram account. Tanya McDJ, follow me, support a struggling DJ, and you can see my latest charity shop haul. Belinda Carlisle, we want the same thing. 9 minutes past eight, V2 Radio. It is a hump day. Bit of a grey start. Sorry about that. But we're ending the day in sunshine in time for the World Cup game. Yes, England versus Croatia. Oh my goodness, there's been so much talk about this game. And well done to the fans, you know. Apparently at least 11,000 England fans are heading out to Dallas for it. I mean, that's support, isn't it? It's even made the Metro the cost for England fans to support their team. Here we owe. Yeah, they owe money. So hopefully, come on boys, do well. Just to make their trip worthwhile. And in other very exciting news, Shrek 5 is going to be released in cinemas next summer. So it looks like they've got the whole gang back as well, which must be tough. Cameron Diaz, Eddie Murphy, Mike Myers, a few others joining Zendaya. Apparently is going to be cast as Shrek and Fiona's daughter. Donkey! And apparently, it's being long awaited. But this is where I know I sound old. I think I do remember Shrek 2. I couldn't tell you about Shrek 3 and 4. No idea what happened. Got a lot to catch up on before 5 is out. Ed Sheeran, V2 Radio.

0: probably one of my favourite Ed Sheerans, Bad Habits, VT Radio. 14 minutes past eight, Tanya here. Good morning. And apparently he's going to have a break, okay? Doesn't have enough breaks. That's what he's announced anyway during his US tour. Sunday is Father's Day. Don't forget, okay? I know the dads are easygoing generally, but they still need a little bit of fuss. Maybe an excuse to go out for a meal, maybe an excuse to go out for the day. Wild and Downlander have an offer so you can actually take the dads, and the dads go free, which I love. And to try and tempt them, they've got some interesting stuff going on, including brewing for midsummer. Meet the food historian who would demonstrate the 16th century brewing traditions. That sounds good, actually. I'd like the idea of that. I was having a look through social media and someone said like this: Father's Day, it's like Mother's Day for dads, but cheaper.
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0: It's just because of the flowers, isn't it? The flowers cost money for Mother's Day. Is that what they mean? Or they're saying we're high maintenance? Either way, let's play our survey says, huh? Tony McCarthy, host with the toast, and this is the game. I give you a story, a question, and you've got to try and work out what the top answer is. Give it a guess, and then I'll tell you whether your guess is right or your guess is not right. And this was the top answer when asked to name something you really only need one of, but some households have more. This could be loads of stuff. And I really like this because I do think things have changed and maybe we don't mind having more than one of whatever. What do you think is the top answer? 01243 963 960. You can WhatsApp that or you can email studio@v2radio.co.uk. Top answer when asked, name something you really only need one of, but some households have more. So my suggestion, and avoiding the top five, I'm going to say fridge. Because really, we need one fridge. But then some people have like an extra one, especially if you've got a boy den or maybe in your garage, you've got a bit of an overflow. And they're quite easy now. And you've got kind of like wine fridges. I guess we only need one, though. So that's my example. It's not right. Your guess would be better. What do you reckon? Now, this is new from Harry Styles. Dance No More on V2 Radio.

0: Harry Styles, brand new music, Dance No More, 20 past 8, V2 Radio, and he is very happily doing his Wembley residency. It looks amazing, looking at the stage setup, very, very good, and it's had excellent reviews. And yeah, tonight at 5 o'clock, yeah, another performance. Crazy! Thanks very much for your messages in our survey says. Some of you got the top answer, not everyone though, let's go through them in a little bit. Now here I was teasing about I want more followers for my Tanya Mook DJ. Support a DJ on Instagram, follow my account. My Alice is doing the same thing with her new phone. She was so excited when she got it, and of course she didn't actually have any contact. It's taken a while because no one can remember their numbers, especially children, so it's taking a while. And she said to me yesterday, Mum, I've now got 5 contacts. I was like, steady. I want to talk to you about what a typical teenager does and says. And this is very topical for me. Music on the way first, starting with the Kaiser Chiefs after a look at the roads and rails.
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0: 23 minutes past 8, okay. Excuse me. Looking at Havant, we do have roadworks there. Not as bad as yesterday. Yesterday there was additional problems, but there are queues taking longer than usual. If you are travelling from Havant to Chichester, an extra 15 minutes at the moment. Looking at the bypass, of course it is. Peak school run times are pretty busy everywhere, particularly Donington. If you are travelling just past St George's, it's looking very slow on your way up to the Stockbridge roundabout currently. Looking along, I can see there's been some problem and some congestion around the Crossbus Junction. It's taking more time than usual if you're travelling up from Lymminster, or indeed if you're coming westbound along the A27 towards Arundel. Extra queues there this morning. Looking at North Lancing Lights, yeah, a little bit delayed at the moment, taking extra time in both directions on the A27. Some queues at Washington if you're coming up from Findon on the A24 or Sullington on the A283. Usual hotspots, to be fair. Looking at the trains this morning, not looking too bad. A couple of very minor delays here there. Anything else, let me know. 01243 963 960.
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0: Here, Kaiser Chiefs, 27 minutes past 8. Tanya McCarthy at your service. It's Wednesday, it's breakfast. Are we excited about the footy? Is it coming home? What does it mean anymore? I'm going to try and catch up tomorrow morning, okay? I would say no spoilers, but I'm going to find out about who won, of course, England versus Croatia. I'm more curious because I haven't watched any of the footage, and I know there's so many games going on, but obviously all quite late. I'm so curious about how it's looking because it's so different, isn't it? I saw one, I can't remember what the result was. Well, I know the result. I can't remember who it was between, but it was 0-0. And they were saying 0-0 because it's in America.
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0: What about the hydration breaks? How's it affecting everything? Anyway, enough of that. Let's play Our Survey Says. Enough footy chat. Let's just focus on the game. Head in the game. Tanya McCarthy, host for The Toast. This is the game where I ask you a question. You've got to work out the top answer. And then I tell you, after you send in your guess, whether you're right or whether you're wrong. Yes, like Family Fortunes. Yeah, similar. This was the top answer when asked to name something you really only need one of, but some households have more. I suggested a fridge. I would like to be a two-fridge household. I can't... James won't even let me get a chest freezer, though, so I don't think it's ever going to happen. Thanks very much to Tanya and Heaven. Straight in with TV. TV is second. Lindsay and Crawley suggested another oven or cook-off of some sort. River suggested toilet or washing machine. Yeah, great suggestion with the toilet. You know, don't need to. And actually, bathroom is on the list. LB said sweets. Or when people have a second house. LB, that's a great shout. And second property house is on the list, not the top answer though. Thanks very much to North Lancing crew. Steve got the top answer. Nikki suggested children. If I have children's not on the list, pets are though. How random. Elaine the first amid her suggested phone, TV, got the top answer. Shazza suggested smart speakers or TVs, then got the top answer. So did Mark and Pam in Littlehampton. Philip and Rustington suggested hairdryer. I have two technically, Philip, because I've got a spare, my old one I've kept in the drawer, and that's the one I travel with, so yeah, I don't need it, but it has come in handy. Shez and Littlehampton suggested TVs. On the list, but not the top spot. What do you think it is? 01243 963 960. You can WhatsApp that or email studio at v2radio.co.uk if you want to play along.

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1: Coming up this morning, a man has pleaded guilty to murdering Samantha Murphy, a mother of three, during his trial at Portsmouth Crown Court. Firefighters have tackled a blaze that broke out at a Waitrose in Hove. And Ada District Council and Worthing Borough Council have shared their response to the government's second consultation on local government reorganisation. More at 9.

0: little bit of a factoid for you. Lindsay Buckingham is doing both grunts. Yeah, through the power of their studio. Fleetwood Mac, Big Love, VT Radio. 23 minutes to 9 o'clock, Tanya with you. And I know you're thinking, where's the sun? We've been enjoying the sun. Where's the sunshine tonight? Tonight's going to come out. This evening's going to be nice and sunny from 5 o'clock. And the rest of the week's looking good. The weekend for Father's Day is looking glorious. Sunday, 27 are now saying degrees Celsius. And all next week is looking hot, hot, hot. So if you've been missing the heat, it is going to come back. But can it just cool down every night? Because that's when we don't want the heat, okay? If we're putting our list of requirements in. So when it comes to teenagers, and I feel like I'm on a crash course at the moment. My youngest, Alice, who's 11, has started, you know, just stuff she's saying, get upset about. I'm like, oh, no, not another one. But what does it look like? So bringing up a typical teen involves 59 slanging matches a year, 70 requests for money, 27, I hate you. And every teen, parents can also expect to be answered back 95 times, suffer 71 sulks, and have threats to leave home. Yeah, we're not including the I've ruined their lives. I've had that a few times. But the constantly asking for money with Maggie, we've hit this big time. And even if you try and manage expectations, Maggie, you've got this amount on your account. I'll give you some cash just in case. So that's enough for your train. That's enough for your lunch. That's enough a little bit. Whatever you do, within 5 minutes, you get a, yeah, but everyone's buying a, you know, a Costa and a croissant. Can I have that as well? It's like, but we've gone through this. We've given you money. They just keep on asking. When does it stop? Let me know. When does it stop? When do teenagers stop asking for money? If you could let me know. Music on the way, brand new from Duran Duran and Nile Rodgers. I'll then tell you what the top answer is in our survey says after we have a look to see what's happening with the travel.
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3: 19 minutes to 9 o'clock. Havant's roadworks will slow you down on the A27 if you are travelling eastbound from Portsmouth into Chichester. Delays for up to 15-20 minutes currently. Bognor Road roundabout, yes, if you're travelling up on the A259, looking very slow at the moment. Queues all the way back to Drayton and the V2 Radio roundabout. Looking across the A27, we've had some delays at the Crossbush Junction. Not only if you're travelling westbound from Anring, but actually if you're travelling northbound from Limminster or Wick, it's been very slow this morning. Looking across to Worthing, Grove Lodge roundabout and Crockhurst Hill, delays of 10 minutes. Same as usual, but it's moving very slowly. And some queues at Washington, taking extra time if you're coming up from Findon at the moment. Did see reports of some problems just past Falmer on the A27. Looks like it's okay at the moment. Keep an eye on it. With the trains, we've had no big problems and dramas, but there are a few minor delays currently from Chichester. Anything else, let me know all about it. 01243 963 960.
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0: Duran Duran, new music, Noel Rogers, Free to Love. It's 9:15. You're listening to V2 Radio. My name is Tanya. Good morning. Oh my goodness, there's so much to unpick with the showbiz gossip today, which I'm absolutely loving. Especially Little Mix. Perry got married and her wedding looks amazing. Not just one white dress, not two, three different dresses and costume changes. She is a pop star, isn't she? I feel like it's become the norm that you have a different one for the reception now, so it's easier to dance in. It does just mean, can't you pick one that does both? Is it that difficult? I did, but I didn't have a big wedding. Thanks very much for your messages about teenagers asking for money constantly. I asked, when does it stop? I've had some brilliant answers. I will go through them in a little bit, okay?
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0: But not right now, because we're playing the game, doing the big reveal to our survey set. Applaud me. This is the game where I give you a story, ask a question, and you've got to try and work out what the top answer is. Give it a guess, and then I'll tell you whether your guess is right or your guess is, you know, iffy and not right. And this was the top answer when asked to name something you really only need one of, but some households have more. I suggested a fridge. Living the dream when you've got a second fridge. Especially, I have... Is it my cousin? Yeah, they've just had a new kitchen, and they've got a wine cooler, and I was like... Oh. I mean, they're not actually putting wine in, they're putting other stuff, which kind of, you know, doesn't look as aesthetic. Thanks very much to Peter and Hillhead, who suggested TV, and then got the top answer. Wrong number plate, Phil suggested iPad or phone, which is good. Not the top answer, though. Well done to Lou and Horsham. She's got it. Darren and Worthing suggested smartphone, laptop, computer, but then got the top answer. Okay, let's go through the list. Name something you really only need one of, but some households have more. Phones, yeah. Pets was on the list, which I'm confused about, really. No one else had pets. Property, house, yeah, second property. You know, a house for the summer or a nice little apartment in a different town. Bathroom, toilets, which I think a couple of you did say. And TV was there, but the top answer was car. I'll wait for the complaints and arguments to come in about, what if you both have a job that needs a car? Look, I don't make up these answers, okay? These are 100 random people that they've spoken to. Apparently, that's how it works, isn't it? So well done if you worked out car was the top answer. Name something you really only need one of, but some households have more. I would argue if you don't use the second car much. Anyway, let's not argue. Let's be friends. You two and the Coral, after the Lars on V2 Radio.

0: It's dramatic, and it's an epic song from U2, With or Without You. 3 minutes to nine. Tanya here with the Wednesday Breakfast Show. Hope you're having a good week so far. And if you're not enjoying all the chat about the footy, what about the Wimbledon chat? Serena Williams will return to Wimbledon for the first time since 2022. And I've been hearing bits about tennis. Maybe I'll try and catch up with that after I've tried to catch up on all the football stuff. I'm enjoying the chat around it. A supercomputer has run 1,000 simulations of the World Cup, and now it's acting like it's cracked the whole thing. According, Spain are still the favourites to winning. England are next, then France, Argentina and Portugal. And who was I talking to yesterday in the sweepstakes that got this country, whereas oh God, you're not going to go past the first round. Thanks very much for your messages. Well done if you worked out the top answer in our survey. Says, name something you really only need one of, but some households have more. A car. Car was the top answer. And we were talking about teenagers, and over the course of a year, what can we expect from them? Obviously, lots of, I hate you. Just think Kevin the teenager, because that's what they are. And also, how many times they, you know, ask for money, slam doors, ignore you, stomp off. And I am describing both my daughters now. Lots of you have messaged in because I asked the question, when do they stop asking for money? At what age? And I've got some brilliant answers, which I'll go through just after the news, okay? Just after 9 o'clock, national and international headlines, followed by the local news, and then starting the music, have Craig David and Bobby Brown for you. V2
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5: From the Sky News Centre at 9. The Prime Minister says he's not angry or bitter despite being warned he faces a leadership challenge within a week. His former Health Secretary Wes Streeting suggested he'll trigger a contest unless the PM goes. Sir Keir Starmer, who's at the G7 summit in France, insists he's ignoring the speculation about his future.
6: If I spent my time getting dragged into Westminster discussions, I wouldn't be doing my job. My job is to serve the country. My job is to be here having discussions with world leaders about the biggest issues.
5: Inflation's remained flat despite predictions of a jump last month. The rate of price rises was unchanged at 2.8% in May as food bills rose more slowly. Jeremy Clarkson has revealed he's been diagnosed with cancer. The former Top Gear host shared the news in the latest episodes of his Clarkson's Farm series, saying the disease is aggressive but has been discovered early. A British woman has admitted it was a bit scary to have a Russian warship firing warning shots near her yacht. Retired couple Jane and Alan Kelvey came across the frigate south of the Isle of Wight. In sport, England's manager Thomas Tuchel says winning the World Cup would be the pinnacle of his career. He takes charge of his first game at a major tournament when England face Croatia in Dallas tonight.
7: It's the biggest tournament in the world. It's the biggest competition. The biggest players play in the same tournament. So we dream. I think we have a right to dream, but we don't want to be delusional. We know that it comes with the responsibility, and the responsibility is on the effort.
5: Captain Harry Kane will draw level with David Beckham when he wins his 115th cap. And Lionel Messi's equaled the all-time goal-scoring record at the World Cup. He scored a hat-trick as Argentina got their campaign underway with a 3-0 win over Algeria. That's the latest. I'm Faye De Silva.
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8: A man has pleaded guilty to murdering Samantha Murphy, a mother of three, during his trial at Portsmouth Crown Court. 32-year-old Miss Murphy was found dead at a house on Wadham Road in Portsmouth on the 5th of June 2025. Charlie Jeans, 31, of Margate Road in Southsea, changed his plea on the fifth day of the trial and will be sentenced on Wednesday. Firefighters have tackled a blaze that broke out at a Waitrose in Hove. East Sussex Fire and Rescue Service were called at just before four yesterday morning to reports of the fire in Neville Road. Waitrose said the blaze started in a warehouse chiller while the store was closed. There are no reports of any casualties. Leaders of Ada District Council and Worthing Borough Council have shared their response to the government's second consultation on local government reorganisation in Sussex. They said a new coastal unitary authority covering Ada, Arran and Worthing could bring real benefits for local communities. They also highlighted the need for any new authority to be financially sustainable and ready to deliver effective services from day one. And Melanie Barrett, the first blind woman to swim the English Channel and a double Paralympic champion, has backed a campaign to make sea swimming more accessible for blind and partially sighted people. She's supporting the Gateway to the Sea initiative. The programme will help participants build confidence through coached sessions at Sea Lanes, Brighton and in the sea, supported by guides and experienced swimmers. That's the latest. I'm Claire Whitehead.
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0: Top of the morning to you, 4 minutes past nine. It's been a bit drizzly so far. It is going to clear and we're going to have a dry and cloudy day. The sun is making appearance this evening. Highs of 20 degrees Celsius in Dalkey and Findon.
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5: Morning, 17 minutes past 9 o'clock. Pleased to say that roadworks in Havant have calmed down now. Still a little bit of congestion, but not as bad if you are travelling towards Chichester eastbound at the moment. Looking at the traffic around the bypass in Chichester on the A27, lots of queues around the main roundabout in all directions. Drayton Lane looking a little bit busy at the moment because of the crossing, and that's having a bit of an impact as well, joining up to the A259. Looking at the Worthing area, yeah, the Crockhurst Hill area, if you're coming and joining from Findon on the A24, you'll hit some queues and there'll be very small moving all the way to the Grove Lodge roundabout, but generally it's not been too bad actually. Looking at the trains this morning, we haven't had any big problems to report. Currently quite a few minor delays in Chichester. Services delayed by no more than 5 minutes. Anything else, tell me all about it. 01243 963 960.
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0: Where it all started for Harry Styles, One Direction, Still My Girl, 25 minutes past nine. Breakfast with Tanya on this Wednesday, good morning. And I think Harry Styles did okay from One Direction, didn't he? Just a little bit. It's worth, if you ever get the time and inclination, to catch up on Harry Styles' audition for The X Factor, because they said he wasn't strong enough to be a solo artist, and that's why he didn't go into the other categories, and they made a group, and then they went into the group, and it's like, they got that wrong then, didn't they? Hope you're doing all right. Hope you're navigating around all the football chat that's happening, because guess what? Yes, it's 9 o'clock kickoff tonight. It's the first England game of the World Cup versus Croatia. I'll be asleep, so don't cheer too loudly when they score, okay? Now, earlier on the breakfast show,
1: previously on the breakfast show,
0: we were talking about teenagers and how many times they say they hate you across the year, how many times they ask for money. And then my Maggie has just hit peak asking for money. When she went to her France trip, we had a flurry of messages constantly. We'd already talked about how many you were giving her, how much, why. Obviously, an emergency, she had this. Obviously, she can contact us. But, you know, she was just basically saying, yeah, I've seen this nice bracelet and I would like it. That's nice, but no. Or she had her own money, but she didn't want to use her own money. She wanted our money. So I asked, what age do the teenagers stop asking for money? Thank you so much for all your messages. Thanks very much to Sandra in LA. He put, it doesn't stop. Okay. Peter in Hillhead said, nope, it stops when they leave home. Great, so I've got a few years left. Thanks very much to Steve and Nikki in North Lansing. When Tiffany was a teenager, she kept slamming her bedroom door. I got so fed up with this, I removed the bedroom door and put it in my shed. I put it back on about 3 weeks later, but no more door slamming after that. I worry about them trapping their fingers and like their siblings' fingers. I've got a thing about slamming doors, actually. Thanks very much to Shazza. Saying teenagers don't ask for money if rules are set way earlier. Show preteens how the household finances work. Well, that would definitely bore them. And hang tight. Remember, their teens leave planet Earth on their 13th birthday, return to planet on the turn of 20. Yeah, it does feel like that. Thanks very much as well to Beth. I was probably the same asking my mum for money when I was a teenager. But a couple of weeks ago, we were together in a place that was cash only and she didn't have any cash. Yeah, I don't carry cash like the Queen. So she had to ask me for cash this time. Full circle moment. I bet you didn't like it as well. I think I ought to be like the injustice. Hold on, you're supposed to pay for me. Thanks very much to Eric and Hove, actually. My daughter is nearly 50 and she's still asking for money. The difference is that the amounts are far higher. I don't feel better about this now, but I really appreciate all the different stories that have come in. I love it. At least I'm not alone, okay? Not alone. When does it stop? When do they stop asking for money? It doesn't stop. Tears for Fears, V2 Radio Now. More

0: If this ain't love, then why does it feel so good? Sophie Ellis-Bextor, Spiller, Groove Jet on V2 Radio. Just about 20 to 10, Tanya with you. Happy Wednesday. I've had quite a few people message in this morning saying, doesn't it feel like it's been a really long week? Yes! Why is that? Is it because we're waiting for the sunshine? We have had some. Yesterday was actually quite nice in the afternoon. Today, the sun's going to make an appearance probably late afternoon, early evening. So if you are going somewhere to watch the football, the sun will be shining. And I've talked about this before, but if you're wanting to go out and watch the game with a group of people, do look at our website and look at Fussed About Football, because we actually list some of the pubs that have screens and are waiting for you, and lots have deals with food and drink. And if you want to go out and not see the football, we also have a list so you can see who's not showing it, so you can actually enjoy yourselves without hearing the constant I had a quick look at the list. Fussed is the line in Bognor Regis. Come and enjoy some delicious pub grub at the same time. Come and watch all the games showing at Sky Sports and TNT on our screens. That's at the Carlton Hotel and Bar. Looking at the King's Arm and Arundel, mostly showing the England games. So bring your food. We provide plates and cutlery. Five real L's on draft. There you go. All the details, v2radio.co.uk. After 10, it's brunch. Yesterday, I had Tom come in to talk about the Celebration Festival. And what a great job he did describing the food. It was fantastic, like trying to give us a flavour. And a festival that's been pretty successful, if it's still going. It's 10th year in Ardingly, so a great, great location. And if you want to get half-price tickets, we're selling them. If you go to v2vouchers.co.uk. Today, we care about our bodies and looking after ourselves. Posture's important. So we're talking to Jeremy from the Hive Chiropractic Clinic about how we can avoid tech neck. Music on the way first right now. New from Miles Smith after Look at the Travel.
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0: 17 minutes to 10 o'clock. It looks like everywhere has calmed down a little bit, which is what we'd like to see. Still have the roadworks that haven't, but looking much better. Delay times, 5-10 minutes if you're travelling eastbound at the moment towards Chichester. A259 definitely experiencing a bit of a flurry if you're coming up from the North Burstead bypass. Looking pretty busy once you come out of the roundabout at Gladys Way. Keep an eye on that in case something's happened. Some queues as well at Flansham if you're on the A259 and heading eastbound towards the Comet Corner, that area. Definitely looking a little bit busy, extra time allowed. Looking at the Worthing area, it's not being too bad. Crockhurst Hill does look a little bit busy though. If you're coming from Findon, we still have the roadworks there. I know it's causing extra congestion if you're travelling southbound at the moment. With the trains this morning, we haven't had any big problems or dramas. Can see quite a few delays at Chichester, and we do have one cancellation. This is due to a fault on the train. fine though, everyone else is right. Let me know if you see any problems. 01243 963 960.
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0: We all know the alternative lyrics, don't we? Sweet cheese, who am I to disagree? I would never disagree. Love a brie. Eurythmics, Sweet Dreams on V2 Radio. 3 minutes to 10 o'clock on this Wednesday morning. Tanya McCarthy looking after you. We're having some breakfast. I always have Weetabix on the Wednesday. Weetabix Wednesday, because it alliterates. And the breakfast, I have to say, seems long, long, long ago now. Thanks very much for, you know, having some fun with the games and working out it was Jodie Whittaker in The Birthday Detective. Yeah, not Helen Skelton, okay? So many. I think the first wave, more people said Helen Skelton than they did when I played out Helen Skelton's voice a few months ago, whenever it was. So well done if you worked out that. And the top answer in our survey says it was Car. Car. And if you're wondering why, you have to go to our catch-up on v2radio.co.uk. If you missed that 70s show with Ian Meadows, you're welcome for the plug. You can catch up again, you see. In regards to breakfast games, just tune in a little bit earlier tomorrow and you can play along in real time. Thanks very much for all the messages about teenagers and when do they stop asking for money. Pretty much everyone said never. So I've got that to look forward to. So thanks very much. Yeah, it's a good topic for today. I tell you what also is a good topic. I'm looking forward to talking about tech neck with Jeremy from the Hove Chiropractic Clinic. That's just after 10 o'clock at brunch. Big thanks to Wild and Downland, our breakfast show sponsors. Coming up to news, national and international, followed by local news. 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
9: From the Sky News Centre at 10, Sir Keir Starmer's rejected a call for him to set out a plan to step down within days, insisting he plans to fight to keep his job. His former health secretary, Wes Streeting, suggested he'll trigger a leadership contest as soon as next week. The Prime Minister's been asked if he's resentful.
10: No, I don't feel angry. I don't feel bitter, because I remind myself it is an incredible privilege to be the Prime Minister of the United Kingdom.
9: He's in France meeting world leaders at the G7 summit. There was no change to the rate of inflation last month, according to official figures. It remained at 2.8% in May as a slowdown in food price rises offset pressure from airfares. Jeremy Clarkson's revealed he's been diagnosed with cancer. The former Top Gear host shared the news in the latest episode of his series Clarkson's Farm on Amazon Prime.
11: I had a medical, you remember back in May?
12: Yeah.
11: And he went, when, you know, it disappeared off the other week and I had biopsied on it. It's cancer and it's aggressive, but it's really early, so the treatment will be, you know. I'm praying that we could get the harvest done and then I could go and get some treatment.
9: The TV presenter says he expects to be fine, but would be out of action for a while. He hasn't revealed what type of cancer he has. A body has been found in the search for a British man who'd been swimming in Portugal. It was recovered off the coast of Albufeira yesterday. The Ministry of Defence has confirmed warning shots fired by a Russian warship near a British yacht in the English Channel were not aimed at the vessel. It agrees with Russia's assessment that it was an attempt to prevent a possible collision. And Thomas Tuchel says he wants England to enjoy our mission as they get their World Cup campaign underway tonight. The head coach says he's excited ahead of the match with Croatia in Dallas. That's the latest. I'm Faye De Silva.
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12: Investigations are continuing after a Russian warship reportedly fired shots at a UK-registered yacht off the Isle of Wight yesterday. The Ministry of Defence has described it as an isolated but significant event. The vessel is believed to have been around 23 miles from the island in waters off the county's southern coastline. A new public health report shows that 2 out of 3 adults in Hampshire are overweight or obese, which is higher than the England average. According to the Local Democracy Reporting Service, the report found that 66% of adults in the county are overweight or obese, compared with 64% nationally. The highest rates were recorded in the New Forest, Havant and Gosport. Hot meals have returned to pupils at Woodingdean Primary School in Brighton. According to the Local Democracy Reporting Service, a kitchen fault disrupted the service for around a month. The school thanked parents and pupils for their patience throughout the disruption. And adventurer James Ketchell has said that the achievement of becoming the first person to circumnavigate the globe by air, sea and land has not sunk in. The 43-year-old completed the final stage of his challenge on Saturday when he sailed into Haslam Marina in Gosport aboard his yacht Mindset after an 11-month voyage around the world. That's the latest. I'm Claire Whitehead.
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0: Hey, morning. 4 minutes past 10. It's been a very drizzly start today. I know it's quite overcast. It's going to dry out and we're going to get some sunshine in the evening. Highs of 20 degrees Celsius in Flansham and Southbourne.
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0: Definitely sounds like they've been borrowing my Glockenspiel with that bit at the end. Teddy Swims, Mr. Know-It-All, 14 minutes past 10. Tanya McCarthy with the brunch hour. Big thanks to the good Bean Co. for all their beany goodness. And of course, it's a big day today. Of course, it's the first game of England in the World Cup. That's tonight at 9 o'clock. And it's a big day, actually, in the V2 world, because we've got a new show at 9 o'clock with Amelia playing lots of local bands. So it's all happening. And here at brunch, I've got Jeremy to talk about Technic. Welcome, Jeremy.
1: Welcome. Thank you, Tanya.
0: Did you wonder where I was going with this? Football, music?
1: Yeah, football's not my top field.
0: You're not here to talk about the football. Really, you're not an England expert. We've got the wrong person here.
1: No, I can talk about hamstrings.
0: Oh, yeah, of course. You're the physio injuries. That would run out and help. Yeah. So, Jeremy, you remind us what you do and how long you've been doing it.
1: Yeah, so I'm a multidisciplinary practitioner, so I do multiple techniques, mostly sports massage, craniosacral therapy, and structural integration.
0: Yeah, that's quite a lot there.
1: Yeah, so it's a sort of my own brand of a mix of therapies.
0: Yeah, and how long have you been doing this?
1: At least, if we do the counting, over 20 years, maybe 25-ish.
0: I don't believe it. You look 25.
1: 23, let's say 23.
0: And you keep on adding strings to the bow. So what are you going to be working on next? Do you want to learn a new discipline or practice?
1: So I did quite a bit of training last year. I did craniosacral therapy. I did spinal manipulation. I need to do a little bit of practice on that. But actually, the next thing, who knows, actually? Anything's possible.
0: And what sort of, you know, what are common problems people come to you with?
1: Because I work at a chiropractic clinic, lots of back, lots of neck. But actually, you can see a chiropractor for anything, knees, neck, elbows, fingers, jaw muscles even.
0: Is that common, someone to come with a problem with their jaw or their fingers?
1: Yeah, you know, lots of finger arthritis, lots of phone-related things. Yeah, because I do the craniosacral therapy, I do lots of jaw problems, clicky jaw, TMJ problems.
0: Oh, clicky jaw, that can be treated then.
1: It can indeed, you can do it through chiropractic adjustments, craniosacral therapy, muscular manipulation. Yeah, I do a lot of jaw tracking and fixing the jaw.
0: Oh, interesting. When I last went to a dentist, they asked if I talked a lot because they could tell from my jaw. What does that mean? Do you hold tension in it or something?
1: Yeah, so the jaw is a very tensioned muscle, you know, a lot of stress. If ever you find yourself getting a bit stressful or stuck in traffic, you might be gritting your teeth.
0: Oh, okay.
1: So the jaw's quite a stressy muscle, and talking, energy, passion, you know, might be getting a bit heightened.
0: It's worn out, Jeremy. It's worn out, jaw. So when you go to, in my mind, when you go to a chiropractic clinic, they do something where you hear a big crack. Ooh. And then when you see it in films, people say, oh, that's better. Is that true? Do you need to crack? Like, does it actually release anything?
1: So you don't actually need to crack. So in chiropractic, even chiropractors would say the important thing is the thrust, not the actual clicking sound.
0: Okay.
1: So if they do a thrust and it doesn't click, it's still beneficial. That is what they're wanting.
0: Yeah.
1: We do a completely different type of chiropractic, which is called McTimney chiropractic, which doesn't actually rely on the cracking sound.
0: Okay.
1: So although the cracking is fine, it's part of some chiropractic, it's not essential.
0: What's the common kind of feedback or advice you give to people and they always ignore it? Is there something, you know, like when a doctor says to you, drink loads of water, and the next day you forget that. Do you always say something and people just completely forget?
1: You know, yeah, definitely it's come back for more treatment.
0: Oh, yeah,
1: often we like store up problems or we just keep managing and, you know, take a painkiller, that's fine. But actually, you know, we don't want to collect problems and don't wait until you're completely ruined. You know, if you've got a trouble, come in and get work. Often we can live with a lot of pain and it's not until it stops us from doing something in life, playing with the kids, doing golf, then people, I have to see someone.
0: Yeah.
1: But they've already had the problem for like 6 months, a year, years even.
0: We just ignore it, And your body does adjust to it, though, because we were talking about earlier, when I was younger, it was cool to have a backpack on just one shoulder. And probably as a result, I was walking with a bit of a limp or, you know, a bit of an imbalance. But you get used to it.
1: Life will give us problems, you know, whether it's computers, bags, heavy handbags is still a thing today. Rucksacks, even if you wear the rucksack on two shoulders, you still might be dipping into your spine, giving yourself a bit of neck tension. So basically lots of life perils will give us problems.
0: So in regards to like the bag, the classic kind of advice would be, don't just put it on one shoulder, put it on the other to at least distribute occasionally.
1: Yeah, so with the handbag or a single strapped bag, give your body symmetry, give the other side a go. it won't ever feel normal. It's the weird shoulder. It's loves it on the other shoulder.
0: The prominent.
1: But actually, even if you just give that other side a go, those opposing muscles get a go.
0: Yeah.
1: Get some symmetry. Keeps your back and shoulders healthier in the future.
0: And this is why we need someone like Jeremy to remind us of this. So in the news again, tech neck has been talked about. Do you know what tech neck is?
1: It's basically a bad neck.
0: Bad
1: muscles. The muscles have gotten tight.
0: Yeah.
1: They've gotten unbalanced. We've all got it a little bit in the modern
0: from
1: world.
0: From looking down. This is a whole looking at our phones.
1: Looking down, yes. Unfortunately, that is not where the head belongs. It belongs up and over the body on top of the whole thing. It's a very heavy thing, at least 5+ kilograms.
0: Yeah.
1: And if it's hanging off the top of the spine, it's purely muscular tension holding it up.
0: Yeah.
1: That creates an imbalance. I've got a little bit. We've all got a little bit using the phones.
0: Seeing people walking around in the streets, everyone is just looking down now.
1: They're looking down and they're not looking on the floor and they're not going to find any money. They're looking at their phone.
0: I know. So I do have someone who's got a few tech neck issues for you to look at and treat, Jeremy. But first, we'll go and get him. Music on the way, starting with Lewis Capaldi on V2 Radio.
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0: Always a good time at V2 Radio. Owl City, Carly Rae Jepsen, 28 minutes past 10. Tanya with the brunch hour on this Wednesday. And we've been talking to Jeremy from the Hove Chiropractic Clinic. And we've dragged in our Steve Freeguard because we're talking about tech neck. Morning, Steve.
1: Good
0: Welcome
1: morning.
0: To the club. And Jeremy, remind us what tech neck is.
2: Tech neck, you know, it's a load of different conditions. Pain in the neck, neck through bad posture primarily.
0: From looking at screens.
2: Looking at screens, laptop use, computers, phones. Phones were a big one.
0: Yeah, and so I thought Steve's the perfect candidate.
1: Well, you texted me last night and basically said that I had the worst posture in the office.
0: You're so, welcome. You can take that award. And I thought Steve needs some help, Jeremy, so this works well. So what's your first, because I'm sure after dealing with so many people for 20-something years, looking at Steve, what's your first concerns about his posture?
2: Well, you know, it's all there, so that's a good start. You know, nothing to, I don't want to pick anything out, but I'm trained to look at for these imbalances that make a big difference. Mm-hmm. Neck, shoulders, and all the such. We're looking at him seating right now, so we're getting a sort of general office type position. And yeah, we can see that even though the chair's not perfect for him, there is a little bit of forward head posture going on, even in this position.
1: I do always sit forward. So I'm on a computer pretty much, probably 10 hours a day, I would say.
0: Yeah, and straight away, Jeremy, I'm guessing that's too long.
2: Yeah, well, you know, if you can feather it out, get your movement breaks, 5 minutes every hour. You know, so if you mix it up, actually, you can negate some of that problem.
1: Yeah.
2: But yeah, that is a lot of hours.
1: I do lots of tea runs here, and I've got the dog today.
0: Actually.
1: So I've already walked the dog this morning, so I'll try and do another two before he gets picked up later.
2: Yeah.
1: But yeah, I do find that I'm always sitting forward. Purely, like, obviously I'm conscious that I have the screen up nice kind of like eye height, so I'm not kind of doing anything, but obviously where I'm on the keyboard, I always find that I always sit slightly forward, and obviously I try and sit relatively upright, and I try not to kind of slouch in my chair.
2: So there is no band position. Mm-hmm. It's good to move, like we said, get those movement breaks. So it's good. I don't band slumping.
1: Right.
2: But you have to get back into your good posture, your power posture.
1: Yeah.
2: And that is actually getting into the back of the chair a little bit.
1: Yeah.
2: Pelvis in the back of the chair, actually maybe needing a little lumbar cushion, and use that backrest. So you're actually sort of planted in the back of the chair.
1: And sort of, I always end up putting my feet kind of backwards.
0: Oh, tucking around.
1: Yeah, tucking my feet.
0: Oh, Joey's grimacing. What?
2: Well, again, nothing's banned, but again, ideally you want nice flat feet on
1: nice
2: the floor.
1: Nice flat, okay.
2: Because it actually creates a bit of stability for that lower back. Whereas if your feet are hanging, dangling, or underneath, you're not actually getting that sort of foundation from underneath.
1: Okay.
0: And the other thing to point out, Steve, how tall are you?
1: 6'1".
0: So you are tall.
2: Yeah.
0: Is that a problem as well, like how he sits and when he sits and how long, because he's tall? Is it an extra pressure on the back?
2: Tall, you know, as long as you've got your equipment sorted, your chair, your desk, and your footrest and everything you need, you know, you can make your desk work for tall. Mm-hmm. Problem with tall people is they have to look down at us little people.
0: Yeah. Hence the tech neck and just looking down all the time.
2: So they do tend to have a little bit of tech neck or forward head or looking down posture just because they're looking down more.
1: I think the other problem I've got is I'm slightly vain in terms of, like, with obviously being a glasses wearer, I've got to that age now where I'm on the cusp of needing like very focals.
0: Yeah, I think that's
1: so
0: quite close to me.
1: So now when I'm using my phone, I actually look underneath my glasses, so like that doesn't help my posture at all.
0: Is that common as well, Jeremy? Do people do that to overcompensate their eyesight?
2: And what that does is, specifically, you've got these little muscles underneath the back of your skull called your suboccipital muscles, and they are directly related to your eye movement. So
1: that
2: downward tension actually creates extra down tension on the back of your skull, so everything's connected. So one modification creates some other tension somewhere else.
1: So if anyone's listening and they're suffering from like migraines and things like that, could that be connected in some way?
2: Yeah, migraines can be tension related. You get some migraine type headaches from suboccipital pressure. Migraines are a little bit different than kettle of fish, probably some sort of inflammation literally off the brain a little bit.
1: Yeah.
2: For that, I'll do craniosacral therapy. But yes, tech neck is a bit more structural, postural, mechanical.
0: So what's your top tips for Steve after meeting him just now, putting you on the spot and having a look at his posture?
2: Yeah, so it's not terrible. Definitely keep that.
0: Steve, you are sitting very straight at the moment. I think that's the straightest I've ever seen you. This is like, he does not sit like this normally.
2: I'm like, you know, he's upright. He's not lying down.
0: Yeah.
2: You know, because you
1: see. This afternoon.
2: You see it, feet up on the desk. Angle. I do that myself.
0: You do that sometimes, don't you? I've seen you kind of lean back, I think, when you've been typing.
1: Yeah, I sometimes, but I tend to more sit forward when I'm typing. Like, I'm a bit of a sloucher occasionally. Like, when it gets to, like, mid-afternoon, then I can be a bit worse. But,
0: we get tired, don't we?
1: Yeah. But usually, I do try and focus on, like, I don't have any back problems. I don't have any, like, regular aches and pains or anything like that. But I'm conscious that, like, because I sit down so much, that I do try and kind of be aware of what I'm doing and how I'm sitting.
0: And keep moving, Jeremy. That's the
2: answer. So if we're sitting for long periods of time, our muscles are tense, but they're not moving. And that's called static loading.
1: Right.
2: Muscles don't like that because they're tense. Yeah. But because they're not moving, they're not getting adequate blood supply. So they don't like that. Move.
1: Is there an ideal... I mean, I do... Like I say, I have quite a lot of tea and coffee during the day, and I try and
0: use that. You do the tea round.
1: Try and break that up a bit. So, like, that's me going and doing a tea round here is me, like, standing up, you know, moving around for a bit.
0: Mm.
1: Is there an ideal kind of, like, amount of time, like, you should... kind of allocate per hour, if you like. So if you're sitting for an hour, like, should it be 10 minutes?
2: So the guideline's roughly 5 minutes per hour.
1: Right.
2: But you can't miss that and go 10 minutes every 2 hours.
1: Right. Yeah.
2: It exacerbates.
1: I love how we picked, how we both then picked, like, double the actual...
0: It's because we're lazy and want an excuse to have a nice tea and have a little chat.
2: Have double, get some movement, get your neck and shoulders moving. Get your office working so it makes you do a tea run. Don't do a tea run for everyone else. You're robbing them of their movement break.
1: So there you go. There's the top tip this hour for anyone listening, right? If the boss gives you a hard time, like, because you've taken 10 minutes this hour, then you say, Jeremy told me to.
0: I would like to point out, I'm still not doing a tea round. I always seem to dodge the tea round because I'm not here long enough, and now Jeremy's shaming me, saying I should.
2: No. Make your own tea round, but not for everyone else.
0: I like that bit. Just
2: because you're robbing them of their movement.
0: Yeah, oh, good. No, I could do on my own. That's fine.
1: To be fair, like, as the breakfast babe, like, you do come out. You do come out of the studio and gossip quite a bit in between the links. So there you go. There's your, like, 10 minutes.
0: Oh yeah, exactly. So I do wonder. Thanks very much for coming in today, Jeremy. Thanks very much. And Steve, hopefully you'll take this advice and you'll be a bit of a better boy now.
1: Thank you.
0: Yeah, thank you. Thanks for, like, a party in here. Thanks as well to Pinky, popped in to film. I'm so sure they'll be on Steve's socials at some point. Music on the way from Human League. After

0: 80s classic, Human League, Mirror Man, V2 Radio, 17 minutes to 11 on this Wednesday. Welcome to brunch, Tanya McCarthy here. And of course, tonight is the 80s Express with Peter Gordon at 7 o'clock. So if you love your 80s tunes like that one, a whole couple of hours of it. And then we've got a new show, the local lineup, local lineup with Amelia. Who's fantastic, and she's got an hour of bringing an update of local artists and bands. So she'll also be talking about what's happening locally, what's the music scene like. And as she's young, she knows. I don't go out, so I don't. Thanks very much to Jeremy for coming in, talking from the Hove Chiropractic Clinic there, and thanks very much to Steve for being a guinea pig, and he was talking through how we could improve our postures and how to avoid tech neck. And it's sad, but it's true, because we're all just staring down on our screens all the time. So thanks very much, Jeremy. It's just good to be reminded, isn't it, what we need to do. And it seems so obvious. But of course, any other details you need from Jeremy, get in touch, Hove Chiropractic Clinic. Now, after 11 o'clock, Mr. Neil Bateman's looking after you. And it's another day of the Battle of the Businesses. This is where we have two local teams competing in a quiz for a week. And at the end of the week, the team with the highest score win. And they win big, because they win pizza from Shakerdelic in Chichester. This week, we've got the Garden Show team in Rooksbury Park versus the Aldingbourne Community Sports Centre. So far in the lead, definitely the Aldingbourne Community Sports Centre, but they have played their double points card. Yeah, we all get a chance to do it too, the Garden Show team. Let's see how they get on today. If you want to take part in this, obviously play along at home, but if you want your team and your business to take part in this, let us know. 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

0: Pharrell Williams and Happy V2 Radio Brunch with Tanya. Big thanks to Good Bean Co. for supporting. And thanks very much to Jeremy for coming in from the Hove Chiropractic Clinic, talking about tech neck and how we can try and avoid it, how we can look after our body, how we can sit better, the fact that we've got to take a 5-minute break every hour. You can't bank them up and take just 10 minutes every 2 hours. It was a really good chat. Thank you so much. Just coming up to 11 o'clock, so Mr. Neil Bateman will take over the reins here. And I'll see you tomorrow. Just first of all, coming up to 11 o'clock news, national and international, followed by local, and then the music starting with Bon Jovi.
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5: From the Sky News Centre at 11. The Prime Minister says he doesn't think there should be a leadership challenge, but he's not angry about those who may trigger one. Former Health Secretary Wes Streetings warned he could start a campaign as soon as next week, unless Sir Keir Starmer signals his departure. Inflation's remained unchanged, despite most experts predicting the rate of price rises to accelerate again. It dropped to 2.8% in April because of the cut in the energy price cap and stayed the same in May. Our business correspondent Paul Kelso says the effects of the Iran war had been expected to push it back up.
6: What upward pressure there has been on prices has come from fuel, from petrol, which is up 25% nearly year on year, as we'd expect. But food inflation is pulling that back down. Food inflation has actually fallen.
5: A man's been charged with arson over a fire at a memorial wall in North London. The 45-year-old will appear in court tomorrow. Anti-terror police have been leading the investigation into the fire in Golders Green in April. Jeremy Clarkson's revealed he's been diagnosed with an aggressive form of cancer. The TV presenter revealed the news on his show Clarkson's Farm, where he's seen telling his shocked co-stars. He doesn't say what kind of cancer he has. The 66-year-old had warned fans online about a shift in tone.
7: Ordinarily, we try to keep the show bucolic and charming and cheerful. But the final two episodes, they're none of those things, really. They're a difficult watch.
5: Rent rises have slowed to their lowest rate in more than 4 years. Official figures also show house prices rose by 3.8% in the year to April. And this time next year, you might just be planning your cinema trip to see Shrek 5. The release is penciled in for next June, with Mike Myers, Eddie Murphy and Cameron Diaz all voicing their iconic characters. That's the latest. I'm Faye De Silva.
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8: Investigations are continuing after a Russian warship reportedly fired shots at a UK-registered yacht off the Isle of Wight yesterday. The Ministry of Defence has described it as an isolated but significant event. The vessel is believed to have been about 20 nautical miles south of the Isle of Wight, in waters off the county's southern coastline. A man has pleaded guilty to murdering Samantha Murphy, a mother of three, during his trial at Portsmouth Crown Court. 32-year-old Miss Murphy was found dead at a house on Wadham Road in Portsmouth on the 5th of June 2025. 31-year-old Charlie Jeans of Margate Road in Southsea changed his plea on the fifth day of the trial and will be sentenced on Wednesday. Firefighters have tackled a blaze that broke out at a Waitrose in Hove. East Sussex Fire and Rescue Service were called at just before four yesterday morning to reports of a fire in Neville Road. Waitrose said the blaze started in a warehouse chiller while the store was closed. There were no reports of any casualties. Hot meals have returned to pupils at Wooding Dean Primary School in Brighton. According to the local Democracy reporting service, a kitchen equipment fault disrupted the service for around a month. The school thanked parents and pupils for their patience throughout the disruption. That's the latest. I'm Claire Whitehead.
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9: Hello, very good morning to you. It's coming up 4 minutes after 11 on this fairly cloudy Wednesday morning across the south. Some light rain possible this morning, particularly along the coast, but the good news is becoming brighter as the day goes on, with some sunny spells developing this afternoon. Feeling quite warm later on when we see the sunshine, quite muggy as well in light winds, for temperatures up to around 21 or 22 degrees in most places this afternoon. And at the moment in Bognor Regis and in South Burst, it is 19 degrees.
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That's Cool and the Gang and Fresh on V2 Radio. Kelly Clarkson before that. And Bon Jovi kicking off the show this morning. It's My Life. It's 11:15. And a very good morning to you. Welcome along. We're halfway through the week. Hurrah!

Wednesday's daytime show. It's the midweek edition. It's Neil with you through to your lunchtime today here on V2 Radio, with, of course, another couple of rounds of the Battle of the Businesses. We'll be chatting to the team at the Garden Show at Rooksbury Park. That's coming up in July. We'll be finding out more about the big event and doing some more quizzing as well with the ladies who are Emily, Jane and June. So we'll be chatting to them round about 11:30 here on V2 Radio this morning as we play round one of today's Battle of the Businesses. New music before that, the latest from Taylor Swift.

0: Nelly Furtado, Like a Bird on V2. Elizabeth Swift before that. Taylor Swift and Elizabeth Taylor. Get it right. It's 23 minutes past 11. It is V2 Radio. It's Wednesday's daytime show. Nil with you until 3 this afternoon. Now, we have got to play round one of the Battle of the Businesses in just a few moments. We're catching up with the ladies at the garden show at Rooksbury Park. Be playing with them in about 10 minutes from now after we've got the latest on the road.
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0: 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Now then, let's update you on the roads. The A27 at Tangmere, between Tangmere, West Hampnett, the outskirts of Chichester, I'm afraid, looking pretty horrible at the moment. There has been an accident on that intersection with the A285, Stane Street Junction up towards Hanaker and Petworth. Now, it's causing a long tailback, I'm afraid, in both directions. If you can avoid the A27 between West Hampnett and Box Grove, Tangmere area, all the way through to Crocker Hill, you'll be doing yourself a big favour. You can find a way around it because there's a long queue of traffic in both directions just by that junction with the A285, the Hanaker Petworth road. So avoid that if you possibly can. At the moment, looking pretty horrible, pretty slow in both directions as a result of that incident, I'm afraid. Elsewhere, things not looking too bad. I have delays in Falpham, or just outside of Falpham, after the Flansham roundabout on Gravitz Lane, of Worms Lane, of course, as you head towards the junction with the Comic Corner. We've got roadworks there taking place overnight. In fact, the road is being closed overnight, and there's temporary lights there in both directions at the moment. So, again, quite a long queue of traffic in both directions on that section of the A259 between Flansham and Comet Corner. If you can update us anything else happening on the roads, do let me know and give me a call. Love to hear from you, and we can let everyone else know what's going on the roads if you spot a problem. 01243 963 960 on the phones, and that is our WhatsApp number too.
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Alex Warren on V2 Radio, Ordinary, and before that, Odyssey, and a Native New Yorker. It's V2 Radio. It is, what is it, 23 minutes now before 12? Very nearly time to play round one of our Battle of the Businesses. We're catching up with Jane and the team once again at the Garden Show at Rooksbury Park, and we'll be chatting to her next in just a moment here on V2 Radio.

0: 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It's the latest from Kylie, called Light Up, and before that, Alex Moran and Ordinary on V2 Radio. My goodness, when you look at the time, it's 20 to 12 already.
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0: Look at that, the day's nearly half over. We haven't even played round one yet of the Battle of the Businesses. Let's do that right now, then, shall we? Introduced first of our two teams this week, playing along and taking the challenge of finding the brainiest team in the South this week. So we have the Aldingbourne Community Sports Centre. They will be playing next at around 12:30. First, though, let us catch up once again with the team, the organisers of the Garden Show, the big summer show coming up in July at Rooksbury Park, just outside of Wickham, just north of Fareham. And there waiting for us once again at Garden Show headquarters is Jane. Jane.
3: Hello.
0: Good morning. Welcome back. Lovely to have you back on the show. Jane, how are you?
3: I'm fine. I've got my secret weapons with me today.
0: Ah, now the secret weapon. Now, you teased us about your secret weapons earlier in this week. So let's introduce your secret weapons on today's quiz. Who have you got with you, Jane?
3: I've got Ollie the gardener.
0: Oh, yeah.
3: And Trina the nanny.
0: All right. Hello, Ollie and Trina, and welcome. And you've got Emily there as well, I'm sure.
3: And Emily's here as well, yes.
0: Lurking in the
3: partner.
0: Background. Fantastic. Well, look, well done for the getting together with the secret weapons. Are they big quizzes, Ollie and Trina? Are they big on quizzes?
3: Trina is.
0: Ah, right. Good. That's what I like to hear. Good stuff. Well, we've got some nice questions coming up for you in just a few moments. Let's talk about the garden show then, coming up in July at Rooksbury Park, as I mentioned just now, just north of Fareham, near Wickham, in fact, just over the border of Sussex into Hampshire. The garden show, I mean, it's a brilliant thing to come to and a lovely thing to experience, as we've talked about this week already. But it's all in a very good cause, isn't it? Because, of course, the money you raise is actually all for charity.
3: We do indeed. We raise money. Our chosen charity for the event is Winchester Hospice, mm-hmm. Which is the family who have the estate. One of their family members died a couple of years ago, and they're so grateful to the support of Winchester Hospice that they decided that this was the charity they wanted us to support, which is what we do. So they are there, and our wonderful exhibitors and traders give them something from their pitches, and they run a giant tombola. So there are fantastic prizes to be won that have all been given by the exhibitors at the show, which is just brilliant.
0: It is.
3: And so they are there. But we have other charities as well. We also support Plant Life and the Woodland Trust. They have pitches there selling their membership. Plant Life is a lovely one, actually. It's about our verges, and it's so important to support our roadway verges because there are so many rare plants that grow along them.
0: Mm. Absolutely.
3: And we also have Cats Protection, which is an unusual one, but there we go.
0: They're going to be there too.
3: You know, cats need our help now and again. and also we have Huxley Birds of Prey. They do flying displays at the show, and they're absolutely brilliant to watch. But Huxley's is in fact a charity itself. Interestingly, in fact, the chap Luke, who runs the centre, the Huxley Birds of Prey Centre, he actually is a zookeeper, which I only learned the other day. You know, he has to be a zookeeper. So he's one of our zookeepers running the Huxley Birds of Prey. That's interesting. And we also have Event Mobility. Now, they're a charity, and they provide mobility scooters for those people who need a bit of help getting around the showground.
0: Fantastic.
3: And they're available to hire in advance from the show, as well as ordinary wheelchairs, manual wheelchairs too. So they're there to help out, Event Mobility.
0: So it's a lovely country event. I mean, the clue's in the title of the garden show, because it is all about gardens and gardening and countryside and beautiful things like that. And it's all taking place in July at Rooksbury Park. Let's have the details once again, Jane, the dates and exactly where you are.
3: Okay, the dates are the 24th to 26th of July, and it's at Wickham, which is effectively, it's just north of Fareham, really. And it's a beautiful place. It used to be a boarding school, and now it's a venue for us, which is just fantastic.
0: Fantastic.
3: And it will be running from 10 o'clock to 5 o'clock on Friday and Saturday, and then we go from 10 till 4 on Sunday. We close a bit earlier on the Sunday.
0: And if you want to find out more, if you want to read more about it, and buy your tickets, most importantly, the website is thegardenshows.com. So I'll remember that. Brilliant. Got that right from yesterday. So that's where to go to get more information. Now then, team, let us do our little quiz. Let's roll in the secret weapons. You've got Ollie there, you've got Trina, you've got Emily as well. So a massive team taking part in today's quiz. You know what I'm going to ask you first off, don't you, Jane? I'm going to ask you whether or not you would like to play for your double points today.
3: Yes, they're doubling up.
0: Doubling up their points. Oh, yeah, brave, brave, brave, brave team. Well done. Let's find out how you get on, shall we? We've got 10 questions, except that the difference being today, every question's worth 2 points. So you can all join in. Ollie and Trina, I know this is the first time you've been on, but if you know the answer to the question, just shout it out. Don't let Jane do all the work. If you know the answer, shout it out nice and loud. And we'll move on to the next question. If you say pass and you don't know the answer. So let's see how we got on. We've got 60 seconds. We've got 10 questions. Every question now worth 2 points, not just one, as you're playing for double points. So good luck, the team from the Garden Show. Let us play Battle of the Businesses. Good luck. Your 60 seconds starts now. Who wrote the science fiction novels The Time Machine and War of the Worlds?
3: H.G. Wells.
0: In the TV series CSI, what does C stand for?
3: Crime.
0: In a sports tournament, which stage follows a quarterfinal?
3: Semi-final.
0: Goose, Maverick and Iceman were characters from which famous 1986 film? Well done. Which football team are known as the Toffee Men?
3: Pass.
0: Pass on that one. In the film, what type of car was Herbie?
3: A Beetle.
0: Complete the title of the first Harry Potter book. It was called Harry Potter and the
3: Philosopher's Stone.
0: Good. Mr. Carson and Lady Mary Crawley.
3: Downton Abbey.
0: Yes, good question. Who represented the UK at Eurovision in 1969 with the song Boom Bang A Bang? Boom Bang A Bang. Oh, bang A Bang. Boom. Pass. You've run out of time. That was the end of your 10 questions. Well, you got through 9 questions, actually. It was Lulu, by the way.
3: Lulu.
0: So we got off to a good start, though. Very well played. Let's go through the questions at the beginning. H.G. Wells, yes, wrote the science fiction novels Time Machine and War of the Worlds. CSI, the letter C, stands for crime, as you quite rightly said. Semi-finals, following the quarter-finals. Top Gun, you got there even before I'd finished the question. Well done on that. Question 5 you passed on. Which football team are known as the Toffee Men?
3: Was it Everton?
0: It is Everton. If only you'd said Everton. You're quite right. VW Beetle, of course, Herbie. It was Harry Potter and the Philosopher's Stone was the first Harry Potter book. And it was Lulu, as I say just now, who represented the UK in 1969. Oh, and Downton Abbey, you quite rightly said, Mr. Carson, Lady Mary Crawley were all characters in that series. So we did extremely well. You only passed on 2 questions. We got through 9, and you got all the others correct. So I make that 1, 2, 3, 4, 5, 6, 7 points. Well done. Excellent score. And we'll double that up to 14, which means you've now boosted your score to 25 points. How about that?
3: Well,
0: that,
3: it's a bit better than before.
0: There you go, 25 points as we go into Thursday's round. Brilliant, that's a super score. Well done, Jane. Well done the rest of the team at the Garden Show.
3: Well, thanks,
0: HQ.
3: Secret weapons.
0: There you go, the secret. You need to drag them back with you tomorrow. You want to make sure, lock the door, don't let them go till the end of the week.
3: Keeping them here.
0: Jane, it'll be lovely talking to you again. Have a super rest of the day, and we'll catch up again tomorrow around about the same time.
3: Thank you. Good luck to Aldingbourne.
0: Take care.
3: Thanks.
0: Bye-bye. Bye.
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0: Black Box on V2 Radio, Fantasy. And before that, Elton John, Dua Lipa and Cold, Cold Heart on V2 Radio. So well done to the Garden Show team playing their double points today. So they doubled up their score. They are now on a total of 25 points. Very good indeed. So they're 7 points, doubled up to 14. Now on 25. The Aldingbourne Community Sports Centre play next after 12. They are currently on 28. So they're in the lead still before we play Wednesday's round with them. And we'll be doing that after the news at 12 o'clock, around about 12:30. For that, though, the latest news headlines. And we'll do an update on this afternoon's weather. Coming next here on V2 Radio.
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13: From the Sky News Centre at midday. The Prime Minister says he's not angry or bitter, despite being warned he faces a leadership challenge within a week. His former Health Secretary, Wes Streeting, suggested he'll trigger a contest unless the PM goes. Sir Keir Starmer, who's at the G7 summit in France, insists he's ignoring the speculation about his future.
14: If I spent my time getting dragged into Westminster discussions, I wouldn't be doing my job. My job is to serve the country. My job is to be here having discussions with world leaders about the biggest issues.
13: A man has been charged over a suspected arson attack at a memorial wall in North London. The fire at a site in Golders Green in April sparked an investigation by counter-terrorism police, but was not being treated as a terror incident. Jeremy Clarkson has been diagnosed with prostate cancer. The TV presenter revealed the news on his show Clarkson's Farm, though it's unclear when the footage was filmed. Slowing food prices led to UK inflation unexpectedly flatlining last month. Official figures show the rate at which prices are rising remained unchanged at 2.8% for May. The owners of the British yacht that faced warning shots from a Russian warship have said the move was totally unnecessary. Jane and Alan Kelvey from Buckinghamshire were sailing in the English Channel when they encountered the Russian frigate Admiral Grigorovich. Our correspondent Olivia Guthrie's been speaking to them.
15: The couple were clear to tell me that they hadn't actually been fired at by the Russian ship. These were very much shots into the air, and they took them to be some kind of warning to them, but they say that it was still extremely alarming.
13: The Ministry of Defence is investigating. And Danny Rowe is stepping down as Rangers head coach. The Ibrox club says he's leaving to join Red Bull Salzburg by mutual agreement. That's the latest. I'm Faye De Silva.
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16: A man has changed his plea to guilty for the murder of Samantha Murphy, a mother of three, during his trial at Portsmouth Crown Court. 32-year-old Miss Murphy was found dead at a house on Wadham Road in Portsmouth on the 5th of June 2025. 31-year-old Charlie Jeans of Margate Road in Southsea will be sentenced on Wednesday. Ada District Council and Worthing Borough Council have shared their response to the government's second consultation on local government reorganisation in Sussex. They said a new coastal unitary authority covering Ada, Arran and Worthing could bring real benefits for local communities. They also highlighted the need for any new authority to be financially sustainable and ready to deliver effective services from day one. A new public health report shows that two out of three adults in Hampshire are overweight or obese, which is higher than the England average. According to the Local Democracy Reporting Service, the report found that 66% of adults in the county are overweight, compared with 64% nationally. The highest rates were recorded in the New Forest, Havant and Gosport. And work at Montague Gardens in Worthing is progressing, with two major features of the new green space set to be installed over the coming weeks. The 3D Worthing Place sign and green living wall will be located at the northern entrance to the gardens, next to the performance area. It's hoped these additions will create a vibrant and welcoming social space designed to bring the community together. That's the latest. I'm Claire Whitehead.
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0: Good afternoon. It's 12:05, very nearly, on this Wednesday lunchtime. Rather cloudy then this afternoon. Possible some light rain in places. Most of us will stay dry though. Becoming brighter though as the afternoon goes on. Some sunny spells developing and feeling quite warm when we see that sunshine. Quite muggy as well actually, with temperatures up around 21 or 22 degrees. At the moment in Arundel and in Littlehampton it's 20 degrees.
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0: Our House Madness, of course, on V2 Radio. Madonna and Sabrina before that, and Bring Your Love. It's, what is it, very nearly 20 past 12 on this Wednesday lunchtime. Round two of the Battle of the Businesses on the way very shortly, and I'm going to tell you all about a brand new show starting tonight here on V2 Radio. You won't want to miss it. 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
0: Music on the way next from Barry White and a little bit of Ultranate as well here on V2 Radio. Coming up in just a few moments. Let's update you on the situation on the A27 outside of Chichester. This is to the east of Chichester, the section between Fontwell and Portfield. The road is closed. There's long delays due to an accident involving three cars on the A27 earlier on this morning on the westbound carriageway. The road is closed at the moment from the Hanaker Petworth turn off the A285 all the way along to the Portfield roundabout. So still long delays there. Part of the road's been closed as well. So if you're heading in that direction, that's the reason for the delay. And you know, if you can avoid it, you'll be saving yourself a lot of trouble. So that's the section to avoid at the moment between, Crocker Hill, I think, is where the main part of the queue starts in a easterly direction, and opposite that in the other direction from Portfield. But basically, if you can avoid the A27 between West Hamnet and Boxgrove, all the way to Fontwell, I guess, that is the place. That's the thing to do, because if you can get stuck in the queue, we're afraid you're going to be there for ages. It's also looking busy around Chichester elsewhere. The Bognor Road roundabout, very busy in all directions. Stockbridge as well, westbound, still looking slow. And, of course, the Long Furlong, which, I'm pleased to say, today is open. Which is good news, isn't it? So that's running okay. The problem's now further along the A27. Near Chichester, as we've just said. Apart from that, everything else looking okay. But if you can update us on the situation on the A27 between Fontwell and West Hamnet, particularly around the Tangmere Boxgrove roundabout junction with the A285, do let me know. Usual number 01243 963 960 is the V2 Radio Jam Line.
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0: That's Ultranate on V2 Radio, free. And Barry White from 1976 before that. And You're the First, You're My Last, and You're My Everything. It's 12:30 on this Thursday, Wednesday lunchtime. Where am I hitting myself already this week? I was going to tell you about a brand new show starting tonight here on V2 Radio, following Peter Gordon's 80s Express tonight from 9 o'clock. V2 Radio's newest, youngest member of the team, Amelia Barden, will be here with the local lineup. It is a weekly update on local artists and bands in the area in Sussex and Hampshire, all the local music festivals, all the latest live music scene across the south. 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Brand new show here on V2 Radio. Starts this evening at 9 o'clock. A weekly update. 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You don't want to miss it. Tonight from 9 o'clock, it's Amelia Barden and the local lineup here on V2 Radio. Next, though, we're going to get the latest on the Battle of the Businesses. Going to play round two in just a few moments with the Aldingbourne Community Sports Centre currently in the lead. Let's find out what happens next, shall we? V2 Radio.
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0: Michael Jackson and You Rock My World on V2 Radio. It's, what is it? It's 23 minutes to 1 o'clock on this Wednesday lunchtime. 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It's time for the Battle of the Businesses.
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0: So we played round one a short while ago. We were chatting to the team from the Garden Show. We were chatting to Emily and June and Jane and Ollie and Katrina. Well done to them. They played their double points today. So they doubled up their score. They're now on 25 points. They did very well indeed. Let's join team number two again, shall we? And let's go to Aldingbourne. To be precise, the Aldingbourne Community Sports Centre. They're waiting for us once again. Is the team. So good afternoon, everybody. How are we all doing? Hello.
3: Hey,
0: hello. Welcome back. It's good to have you back on the show. Doing very well indeed so far this week. You played your double points right at the beginning of the week, and that's played dividends for you so far because you are at the moment in the lead with the 28 points. So very well played so far. So let's introduce the team. You've got members from the Bowls Club, I think, there with you, haven't you, Dave?
4: It's myself again, Jonathan the chair, Rachel, your best friend, Kaylee from Social Club, and Lynn and Mick from the Bowls Club, and Tamrin's joining us remotely.
0: Well, welcome everybody. So the Bowls team then, is that a very active part of the club then, is it?
5: It's a very, very active part of the club. We're an all-inclusive, very friendly club. We're the home of the Beavers, which is partly sighted and blind bowlers. Uh-huh. We also number a few dementia patients among our membership, and we make them very welcome. And on the other hand, we play a lot of competitive bowls. We're currently involved in four or five competitions, all of which we're doing very well in. But we welcome new members, novices, experienced bowlers, anybody who wants to come along, even if it's as a social member, to join our thriving social side.
0: Absolutely, which we've talked a lot about this week already, and we'll mention the web address and the social media in just a few moments. Just catch up very briefly with Tamrin as well, because she's joined us on the line. Tamrin, very good afternoon to you. Welcome along. Now, you've got a fun day coming up very soon indeed. Tell us about that.
6: I do, thanks. Hi, I'm the centre manager at the ACSC. We've got a family fun day coming up on Saturday, the 4th of July. It's a free event for all ages, and we've got plenty to keep the kids entertained, including face painting, bouncy castles, craft activities, live music and entertainment throughout the day. It is running from 11 a.m. until 6 p.m. at the ACSC grounds, Oliver's Meadow in Aldingbourne, and there'll also be raffles and other fun extras, so do bring a little cash if you'd like to take part. Our social club and bar will be open throughout the day, a nice place to relax and enjoy the atmosphere. There'll be food and drinks, we'd love to see as many of you there as possible. We'll also have all of our sports and clubs open, so you can try your hand at various different sports and activities, and visit everything that we have available to the public. So if anyone is interested in volunteering as well, we'd love to have you volunteer at our events. Do get hold of me. We also actually have a volunteer discovery evening next Wednesday, the 24th of June, from 5 to 7 p.m. in our social club. We'll have free drinks and nibbles. So it's just to find out about all the exciting volunteering events we have and opportunities we have available. So do drop me a line if you'd like to come and join us, or just pitch up in the evening. That's completely fine as well.
0: Fantastic, brilliant. And of course, all the information about the Aldingbourne the Community Sports Centre, the ASCS, as you say, is all available online. You've got a website, you've got social media as well. Tamrin, just remind us, what's the website? Where do we go to get more information about the open day?
6: Well, the best is to follow us on Facebook, so the Aldingbourne Community Sports Centre on Facebook, and you can also contact us directly if you want to email me on centre.manager at acsc.org.uk.
0: Fantastic. Great stuff. And you've got that big open day and fun day coming up for all the family in a couple of weeks' time, which I'm sure we'll mention again this week while we've got you on the air. Right then, team, it's time to do another 10 questions. Now, you've done extraordinarily well so far this week with 28 points, having already played your double points card. I've got 10 more questions for you now. So listen up. Let's find out how much we can add onto your score this week. Today, with 10 more questions, good luck, everybody. You're 60 seconds. You can all shout out the answers. I'm sure you know how this all works by now. 10 questions, 60 seconds. Good luck. And your time starts now. How many years are there in a millennium?
3: 1,000.
0: Yeah. What's the collective noun for a group of owls?
3: Parliament.
0: Which musical includes the song Consider Yourself? Who wrote the Harry Potter series of books? What kind of creature is Sebastian in The Little Mermaid?
3: Crab.
6: Lobster.
0: Crab first. How many years does a gold wedding anniversary celebrate?
3: 50.
0: Which type of wood is traditionally used to make the black keys of a piano?
3: Ivory. Ebony.
0: What was the name of the children's TV character that would enter a fancy dress shop and leave via a magic door? Mr. Ben. Well done. Oh, we've run out of time. Getting a little bit more tricky, aren't they, as the week goes on? But anyway, you still did very well indeed. Let's go through the questions. How many years are there in a millennium? You said 1,000, and that would be correct. The collective noun for a group of owls is indeed a parliament of owls. Well done. Which musical includes the song Consider Yourself? It was, of course, Oliver. J.K. Rowling, of course, the Harry Potter books, and The Little Mermaid, Sebastian. The first thing, I'm going to take your first answer. You said lobster to start off with, but then you corrected yourself and said crab, but I can only take your first answer. Sorry, but lobster was the first thing you said. Golden wedding anniversary, yeah, 50 years, you're right. And which wood is traditionally used to make the black keys of a piano? Again, you said ivory to start off with, and then you corrected yourself, but no, ebony would be the correct answer. And you got you right, Mr. Ben, well done, was the kids' TV character that left at the magic door at the back. Bring back Mr. Ben, that's what I say. World will be a better place with more Mr. Bens in it. Right, let's count up the ticks, shall we? 1, 2, 3, 4, 5, 6 points. Another 6 to add on to the score. Well done, everybody. So that brings the score now to 34 points. Brilliant. Very well played indeed. So you have maintained your lead at this stage of the game. 34 points, currently plays 25 as we go into the final two rounds of this week's quiz. We will see you again tomorrow. The team at Aldingbourne Community Sports Centre have a super rest of the day, and we'll catch up Thursday morning. Same time.
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0: New Radicals on V2 Radio, and You Get What You Give, and The Wets before that, and Sweet Little Mystery on V2 Radio. Very nearly 1 o'clock. It's Wednesday lunchtime. 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
5: From the Sky News Centre at 1. The Prime Minister insists he's not angry or bitter about speculation around his leadership. His former Health Secretary Wes Streetings indicated he's prepared to trigger a Labour contest as early as next week.
6: I don't think he's listened to his cabinet. I don't think he's listened to the parliamentary party. And I don't think he's listened to the voters who only in May sent the Labour Party an extremely humbling message at the ballot box.
5: But Sir Keir Starmer says he will fight off any challenges while admitting his party does need to turn things around. Jeremy Clarkson's revealed he has prostate cancer and that it's really aggressive. The presenter announced the news on his TV show Clarkson's Farm, reassuring his co-stars it was caught early. The Education Secretary has announced survivors of forced adoption will get a full apology on behalf of the state. An estimated 185,000 children were taken from unmarried mothers in England and Wales in the 50s, 60s and 70s. Inflation's remained unchanged despite most experts predicting it would go up last month. The rate of price rises stayed at 2.8% with an unexpected slowdown in food bill increases. As England prepares to take on Croatia in its first World Cup match of the tournament, pub bookings have gone up by nearly 300%. According to tech provider Zonal, hospitality is expected to see a 42% sales boost across the group stage. Alan Simpson from UK Hospitality says success in the World Cup is good for everyone.
7: If we can get into those quarterfinals, semi-finals and hopefully a final, then the amount of money that that will mean is spent in pubs, the amount of jobs which are protected and the amount of businesses who can make it through the summer will only go up.
5: And court documents reveal Romeo Beckham was stopped by police last year after he was caught scrolling on his phone behind the wheel at a red light. He was pulled over in Westminster. That's the latest. I'm Fader Silver.
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8: A leisure company has been fined £60,000 after a football player died from an electric shock at a Portsmouth sports centre in 2016. 34-year-old Albert Jediku was electrocuted by a floodlight while retrieving a football at the Mountbatten Centre. The company admitted failing to keep the public safe and was ordered to pay an additional £40,000 in costs. A review of adult social care services at Southampton City Council has found the authority requires improvement. The Care Quality Commission says leadership changes affected how services were delivered, but did highlight examples of effective teamwork and innovation. The council has apologised to residents affected and said it has already taken decisive steps to address the issues identified. Ada and Worthing councils have responded to the government's plans for local council changes. They said a new council covering Ada, Arran and Worthing could benefit local people. However, they stressed that any new council must be financially stable and able to provide good services from the start. Melanie Barrett, the first blind woman to swim the English Channel and a two-time Paralympic champion, is supporting a campaign to make sea swimming easier for blind and partially sighted people. She's backing the Gateway to the Sea programme at Sea Lanes in Brighton. The scheme offers guided swimming sessions to help people gain confidence in the water, with support from coaches and experienced swimmers. That's the latest. I'm Claire Whitehead.
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0: Good afternoon. 1:05 is the time on this Wednesday lunchtime on V2 Radio. So rather cloudy this afternoon. Possible we may see one or two light showers, but most of us will stay dry. Becoming brighter as the afternoon goes on. Some sunny spells developing later on and feeling warm, rather muggy again as well. Temperatures around about 21, 22. Warmer inland, especially where we see the sunshine. Tonight that locale continues, some light rain and drizzle along the coast maybe overnight. Warm again and humid and quite misty again, especially if we get first thing tomorrow morning. 15 degrees the overnight low, and at the moment in Worthing and in Sompting it's 21 degrees.
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7: 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Let's start off by looking at the roads, and let's start off with the A27 just to the east of Chichester. Now, this is still causing long delays due to that earlier incident just by the junction with the A285, the Hanaker, the Petworth Road junction on the A27. Now, traffic still queuing if you are east of that, pretty much all the way from Crocker Hill all the way towards the Tangmere Box Hill Boxgrove roundabout and beyond. In the opposite direction, we've still got a road closure, so between there and West Hampton, the road's still closed if you are heading west towards Chichester. So still causing quite a lot of problems just to the east of Chichester at the moment, that section of the A27 between Fontwell and West Hamlet, just outside of Chichester. Elsewhere, things not looking too bad at the moment. Everything else seems to be running reasonably okay. We did have a long, again, slow traffic at Falpham on the A259 towards Climping. Does seem to have cured at the moment. Can't see any delays there, but it was very, very busy a short while ago. Maybe they've put the temporary lights away. I would imagine that's probably the case. Just at the moment, it looks good. If you can update us, tell us what's causing you any problems on the roads this afternoon, do let me know. Use your number on WhatsApp as well, 01243 963 960.
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0: Sandbags and Cladracks. Stereophonics on V2 Radio, Ed Sheeran before that, and Thinking Out Loud. It's the daytime show with Neil through till 3 this afternoon. It's a little after half past 1. So looking ahead to the weather this afternoon, well, a bit of a cloudy morning, and it's still fairly overcast at the moment, but the forecast is telling us some brighter spells this afternoon. May see a little bit of sunshine, and it's feeling warm, particularly if the sun comes out later. Quite muggy, in fact. Across the south, the temperature's up around 21 or 22 degrees. Now, if you're heading down towards the beach, high tide is imminent. So if you get down to the sea, you're going to find the tide is high, as they say, in about 20 minutes from now. High tide just before 2 along the Sussex coast, and sunset this evening, almost the latest it gets, 19 minutes past 9. As we're fast approaching the longest day of the year. 20 past 9, sunset tonight.
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0: Let us do our little tease, your little musical quiz that we do every day, round about 1:30 on the daytime show. It is the Who, the What, the When or the Where quiz. A musical trivia quiz. See if you can tell me the answer to this. It's a musical what today that we're looking for. Short question. Tell me the answer to this if you can remember back to 1979. Now, this is actually a song which Ian Meadows played on the that 70s show. I don't think it was last night. I think it was the week before. Anyway, here's the question. 1979 was the year, and Anita Ward was at number one on This Week in 1979. Number one on the UK singles chart. It was the only hit for the gospel singer Anita Ward from Memphis. It made her a one-hit wonder. What was the song? Can you remember? Do you know what it was? As I say, I'm quite certain that Ian Meadows played it very recently on the 70s show on a Tuesday evening not that long ago. Anita Ward, This Week in 1979, number one on the UK singles chart. The only hit for Anita Ward, a gospel singer from Memphis. It made her a one-hit wonder. But can you tell me what the song was? What an easy one there, eh? 01243 963 960 is the number, either on the phone or, even better, on the WhatsApp. 01243 963 960.

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0: Well, if you've been trying to get through on the phones or on the WhatsApp and you can't get through, well, so sorry. Seem to have a bit of a technical problem. I'll get the big hammer out in a minute and see if I can fix it. but yeah, if you've been trying to phone and you can't get through to the station, do apologise for that. Seem to have a problem with WhatsApp as well. As I say, maybe two large hammers in that case are required to finish the job. Anyway, here was the question we sent you about 10, 15 minutes ago. It went like this. On this week in 1979, Anita Ward was at number one on the UK singles chart. It was the only hit for Anita, who was a gospel singer from Memphis. Made her a one-hit wonder. What was the song called from 1979? That bit of a clue, as I say, because you were listening to Ian Meadows' 70s Night a couple of weeks ago. He played it. I'm absolutely certain of it. So what was the song? Well done if you remember the song and if you can remember what it was called. This was it. Number one this week in 1979, Rita and Ring My Bell.

0: Ring Like Bell, that was the answer to today's quiz. Anita Ward from 1979, if you got the right answer, even if you couldn't get through on the phones, and even if you couldn't get through on WhatsApp. That was the correct one, so well done to you. We'll do another one tomorrow around about 1:30, another Who, What, When or Where quiz here on V2 Radio. Just turned 10 to 2 here on V2. We've got a brand new song next. We're going something from 1979 to something brand new from Calvin Harris, and his brand new song plays next here on V2 Radio.
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0: George Ezra, Blame It On Me, and Calvin Harris, Jazzy, and Satisfy, brand new song on V2 Radio. Very nearly 2 o'clock, latest news on the way next.
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3: From the Sky News Centre at 2, a former healthcare worker has been cautioned by the data watchdog for trying to sell the Princess of Wales's private medical records. The Information Commissioner's Office began a criminal investigation in March 2024. The London Clinic says there was no regulatory breaches by the hospital. Elsewhere, senior Conservatives described the Labour government as being on life support. Ex-Health Secretary Wes Streetings indicated he's prepared to trigger a leadership contest as early as next week. The Prime Minister says he's not angry or bitter about the speculation. Shadow Energy Secretary Claire Coutinho doesn't think much of the reports about the next cabinet, though.
4: They want to make the job-destroying Energy Secretary Chancellor. They want to bring back the former Transport Secretary who resigned for nicking phones. They want to replace him with the former Deputy Prime Minister who resigned for dodging taxes.
3: Yeah. Inflation remained the same last month, despite an expectation it would increase. The rising pace of transport costs were offset by slowing food bills, keeping it at 2.8% in May. Donald Trump's again threatened further military action on Iran if a deal due to be signed on Friday falls through. Speaking at a G summit in France, the US president says they could go back to dropping bombs on their head. He says the agreement, which is a memorandum of understanding ahead of further talks, is very strong.
5: Oil has come tumbling down and it's getting to very close to where it was before the crisis. The difference is now we have Iran without a nuclear weapon.
3: Jeremy Clarkson's revealed he's been diagnosed with prostate cancer. Speaking in the latest season of Clarkson's Farm, he says he expects to be fine. And pub owners in Boston in the US say Scotland football fans are drinking them dry as they celebrate the 1-0 win over Haiti at the World Cup at the weekend. Tonight, England take on Croatia. That's the latest. I'm Leisha McKenna.
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6: A leisure company has been fined £60,000 after a football player died from an electric shock at a Portsmouth sports centre in 2016. 34-year-old Albert Jaduku was electrocuted by a floodlight while retrieving a football at the Mountbatten Centre. The company admitted failing to keep the public safe and was ordered to pay an additional £40,000 in costs. A review of adult social care services at Southampton City Council has found the authority requires improvement. The Care Quality Commission said leadership changes affected how services were delivered, but did highlight examples of affected teamwork and innovation. The council has apologised to residents affected and said it has already taken decisive steps to address the issues identified. Hot meals have returned to pupils at Woodingdean Primary School in Brighton. According to the local Democracy reporting service, a kitchen fault disrupted the service for around a month. The school thanked parents and pupils for their patience throughout the disruption. And temporary traffic measures are now in place for the Isle of Wight Festival. A one-way system will be introduced on Fairlie Road in Newport to help manage the increased traffic flow. All diversions are expected to remain in place until Monday afternoon. That's the latest. I'm Claire Whitehead.
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8: Nearly 4 minutes past two. Good afternoon. If you just joined us, welcome along. Just the final hour of the daytime show with Neil here on V2 Radio. So becoming brighter this afternoon. If we're lucky, you should see one or two sunny spells developing as well. Feeling warm, quite muggy as well in light winds, with temperatures up to around 22 degrees in many places. Low cloud out tonight. Some rain and drizzle possible along the coast and over the South Downs as well. Quite a warm and humid night with temperatures no lower than around 14 or 15 degrees. Temperature at the moment in Midhurst and in Billingshurst is 22 degrees.
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0: Ollie Murs, Dance With Me Tonight on V2 Radio. Mal Smith, his new song before that. And Hold Me In The Dark. It is 20 past two, very nearly, on this Wednesday lunchtime across the south, here on V2 Radio, the daytime show with Neil. Now then, this coming weekend, lots happening across the south. It is, of course, on Saturday night, music at Murrells Field. Yeah, this year's music at Murrells Field event taking place this coming Friday, Saturday and night on Murrells Field, strangely enough, at Barnum. And we still have tickets available. There's only a few left. You're going to have to be quick. If you haven't already got yours, go to the V2 Radio ticket site. Grab yours now, v2tickets.co.uk, for music at Murrells Field this coming Saturday night in Barnum. It's going to be fantastic, of course, of the tribute act to Madonna, Murdoch's Crazy Eyes. Oh, it's going to be super, super, super. Also this weekend, it's going to be a busy, busy, busy weekend, because it's also the Cheese and Chili Festival taking place in Chichester. Now, we still have vouchers available for that. You'll have to be so quick to get them, though. They're on the website at v2vouchers.co.uk, along with money-saving vouchers for loads of other events taking place this summer, like the Back Then Festival. That's coming up in August. We've got Voodoo Festival in Chichester. That's coming up the week after next, on the 27th of June. There's so much going on in the south this summer. You can join in the fun. Get your tickets for MAMF on Saturday night if you haven't already, and vouchers for other fantastic deals taking place across the south this summer. 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What a bargain. Right, on the way next, we get the latest on the roads. We'll check the latest on the travel and music from Jennifer Lopez. 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
0: Well, better news now on the A27, just to the east of Chichester. The earlier accident at the junction with the A285 has now cleared, and the road is running normally in both directions, so much better news now. Did have a long queue of traffic between Fontwell and Tatangmere roundabout, the Boxgrove junction, and then to West Hampton, but that has now all cleared, which is good news. So that's looking much better there. Still a little bit busy around Chichester, the A27, Bognor Road roundabout. A little bit slow there. Stockbridge as well. Bit of a queue westbound. But apart from that, at the moment, everything else is looking okay. Touch wood at this stage on a Wednesday lunchtime. All good on the trains as well. No reported problems on Southern or Thames Link or Southwestern trains. As always, though, if you can update us, we would love to hear from you. Crouchy's here after three, of course, the Drive Time show, and he will keep you bang up to date with all the latest on the roads. So make sure you shade with Crouchy this afternoon from three for Drive Time here on V2 Radio. That number to call if you can update us on the roads or public transport, 01243 963 960 for the V2 Radio Jam Line.
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0: you know, if I had to choose my top three favourite Annie Lennox songs, that would be in it. Probably be number one as well. No More I Loves You from 1993, and before that, Sienna Spiro and The Visitor, a big hit earlier this year on V2 Radio. It's just turned 3:25. It is V2 Radio on a Wednesday lunchtime. I'll tell you about a brand new show starting tonight on V2 Radio. 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
3: At The Condiment Company, we believe a Sunday roast beef is only as good as the horseradish you serve it with. 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
1: Let's party on the pitch this July as Arundel's Music Festival goes live at Arundel Football Club. 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

0: Andy Crawford on V2 Radio. And you might need somebody wrapping up the daytime show this Wednesday afternoon. Back with you tomorrow, of course, Thursday's daytime show from 11 tomorrow morning. It'll be the penultimate round tomorrow, won't it, of the Battle of the Businesses. Our two teams, of course, the Garden Show team, currently on 25 points after today's round, and the Aldingbourne Community and Sports Centre, who have raced ahead with their double points, now on 34. But it could all change. Still two more days to play on this week's Battle of the Businesses. Back again tomorrow morning from 11 o'clock here on V2 Radio. Coming next, though, the latest news headlines for 3, and Crouchy's Drive Time follows the news at 3 here at V2 Radio. Catch you tomorrow. 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
13: From the Sky News Centre at 3, the London Clinic says there were no regulatory breaches by the hospital after a former healthcare worker tried to sell the Princess of Wales private medical records, the employees being cautioned by the data watchdog. More than 500 of the up to 2,000 job cuts previously announced at the BBC are to go in its news, TV and radio divisions. The broadcaster's trying to make £500 million in savings over 2 years. Senior leadership's to be downsized by at least 10%. Bosses say some programmes will end as demand moves to meet audiences. Here's our entertainment correspondent, Katie Spencer.
14: A lot of people will see this is essentially death by 1,000 cuts. There will be concern, understandably, that if you are losing a number of correspondent roles, producer roles, reporters roles, that will have an impact in some way on the quality of what is being produced.
13: Leaders of 7 of the world's most powerful democracies say there's a new momentum around Ukraine. Russia's invasion's been a focus of discussions at the G7 summit in France. Donald Trump says he's had a very good meeting with Vladimir Zelensky, and Canada claims America's had a change in position that's harder towards Russia. Lee Turner's the UK's former ambassador to Ukraine.
15: On the one hand, it's great that Trump has said all these positive things, but we've been here before. One call between Trump and President Putin of Russia, and everything can change.
13: Sir Keir Starmer says he's not angry or bitter about leadership speculation. The Prime Minister insists he'll fight any contest. Slowing food prices caused UK inflation to unexpectedly flatline last month. Official figures show the rate at which prices rising remained unchanged at 2.8% in May. And in sports, manager Danny Roll has left Rangers to take over at Red Bull Salzburg in Austria. The German has left by mutual consent after a third-place finish in the Scottish Premiership. That's the latest. I'm Leisha McKenna.
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16: A review of adult social care services at Southampton City Council has found the authority requires improvement. The Care Quality Commission said leadership changes affected how services were delivered, but did highlight examples of effective teamwork and innovation. The council has apologised to residents affected and said it has already taken decisive steps to address the issues identified. A man has pleaded guilty to murdering Samantha Murphy, a mother of three, during his trial at Portsmouth Crown Court. 32-year-old Miss Murphy was found dead at a house on Wadham Road in Portsmouth on the 5th of June last year. 31-year-old Charlie Jeans of Margate Road in Southsea changed his plea on the fifth day of the trial and will be sentenced on Wednesday. Hot meals have returned to pupils at Woodingdean Primary School in Brighton. According to the local Democracy reporting service, a kitchen equipment fault disrupted the service for around a month. The school thanked parents and pupils for their patience throughout the disruption. And temporary traffic measures are now in place for the Isle of Wight Festival. A one-way system will be introduced on Fairlie Road in Newport to help manage the increased traffic flow. All diversions are expected to remain in place until Monday afternoon. That's the latest. I'm Claire Whitehead.
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0: Bright and sunny spells developing this afternoon, feeling warm and quite muggy as well. Light winds and highs around 25 degrees this afternoon. For tonight, extensive low cloud with some light rain or drizzle along at the coast. Drier and rather cloudy elsewhere. Could be a warm and muggy night as well with light winds and lows down to around 15. 23 degrees is currently where we are in Washington and Clapham at the moment.
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0: Cry from 1987, looking for Linda, Lady Gaga and Don't Shay. Before that with Runway, 19 minutes past 3 at V2 Radio. We have a new show starting tonight here at V2 Radio and I don't want you to miss out. 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The local lineup is from 9 p.m. tonight. Don't miss it. On the way, I've got a classic from Oasis and a look at the travel next.
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0: 3:21, I'm probably going to jinx it now, but all is calm at the moment. Yes, it's going to be all right, it is, honestly. Either side of the Bognor Road roundabout on the A27 Chichester bypass is a little patchy, but really nothing too much to worry about. Also looking a little patchy on the Arundel bypass now towards the Causeway. A24, still got those roadworks continuing on Findon Road there as you head down Findon Valley towards the A27, and the 259, even better, that's looking very good. Just a little bit slow, obviously, around Gladius Way and Rowan Way due to the diversion that's in place currently as a part of a closure of the Chichester Road, but it's not too bad, and also looking very good between Flansham, Climping and Littlehampton at the moment. But if you spot something else, then please update me, 01243 963 960.
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a song from my youth. 1975, Gloria Gaynor, Never Can Say Goodbye. It is 27 minutes to 4. It is VE2 Radio. And forgetting someone's name after being introduced to them is more embarrassing than forgetting a significant other's birthday, according to a new research. I would doubt that very much. The survey found a third of us say forgetting someone's name is the most embarrassing blunder, more than forgetting a partner's birthday. It's a National I Forget Day soon. I can't remember what day it is, though. And the survey looked beyond moments that might fluster or leave us feeling a bit miffed and delved into how forgetful we actually are, potential reasons why, and the effect it has on our lives. So the results found, on average, we draw a blank about 6 times a week, adding up to 332 forgetful moments per year. And these hundreds of little moments can cause problems. A quarter of us have had a falling out with a friend or a family member, while 17% have broken up with someone for forgetting something. To stop a disaster like that from striking, 43% of us have actually lied after forgetting something in an attempt to cover up our mistake. And the survey also found over half of us consider ourselves forgetful, and 66% of us have become more forgetful in the past decade, with more and more to do. I think that's half the problem, isn't it? 45% of us say age has contributed to an increasing level of forgetfulness, but that's not the only factor. We also blame the need to constantly be multitasking in a modern technology as the reason that we become more forgetful. I think it's all of those things, isn't it? And certainly as you get older, you definitely forget to get on with stuff, don't you? Now, what was I doing?

0: Elizabeth Taylor from Taylor Swift at V2 Radio. And don't forget, we have another £50 Friday coming your way this Friday with Reg 360, built for drivers, garages and everyone in between. If you've got a V2 Radio car sticker in your car and we have spotted you, you'll need to be listening at 8:35 on Friday morning, just in case it is your registration number that we read out. You'll get 25 minutes just to call us up and tell us that it's you that we've spotted and claim your prize of £50. And if you haven't got a V2 Radio car sticker, lots of places you can pick them up from. Places like Arundel Lido in Arundel, there's Cuffmiddle in Littlehampton, Busby in Blue, the Hornet in Chichester, Mortimer's Prestige Cars in Billingshurst, there's also Outer Bounds in Angering, and Yeoman's Honda on the Chichester Road in Bognor Regis. Get the car sticker, get it stuck in your car and listen out 8:35 on a Friday morning. It could be you being picked out this week to win yourself £50 just for having a car sticker in your car. Can't be bad, can it?
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0: Quarter to four, looking a little bit busy going westbound on the Shoreham bypass on the A27 towards the Upper Brighton Road. Also going eastbound around Arundel out towards Crossbush. That's looking busy. And the Chichester bypass, if you're heading towards the Stockbridge roundabout going westbound, that's looking very patchy there at either side of the Bognor Road. Also looking slow now on Gladius Way at North Burst. Of course, we've got a temporary closure for part of Chichester Road, and that's putting extra traffic on Gladius Way. It's pretty solid from the A259 junction at North Burst all the way down towards Rowan Way, putting a little bit of extra traffic as well on the A29. And then the Feltham Relief Road, that's also looking slow as you head around Shripney out towards Flensham, and generally a little bit patchy around Climping Three towards Atlanta. But nothing else too much to worry about. If you do spot something, though, update me, please. 01243 963 960 is the Jam Line number.
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0: Yes, and all, and Nana Cherry with 7 seconds from 1994. It's V2 Radio's Drive Time, and The Rewind is heading your way after 4 o'clock. As ever, 6 songs on the way for a particular year, but your challenge is to try and work out what the year is from the songs and the headlines. And we'll find out how you do after the latest news next at 4 at V2 Radio.
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6: From the Sky News Centre at 4, it's emerged a former healthcare worker tried to sell the Princess of Wales private medical records. Kate was a patient of the London Clinic in 2024. Our correspondent Emma Birchley has more from the data watchdog, which has cautioned the ex-employee.
7: The conduct involved the deliberate misuse of highly sensitive personal information and an offer to disclose it for financial gain, representing a clear breach of trust, and the statement goes on to say that it was felt the caution was appropriate.
6: The private hospital says it takes pride in high standards of care and discretion. The BBC Director General has announced 550 of the planned 2,000 job cuts will be taken from news, TV and radio-related roles. Matt Britton hopes cutting back in those areas will make £160 million in cost savings. Donald Trump's once again threatened further military action on Iran if a deal to be signed on Friday falls through.
8: If I don't like it, if they don't behave, we'll go right back to dropping bombs right smack in the middle of their head, because they've misbehaved for 47 years.
6: Speaking at the G7 summit in France, the US president says the agreement would mean Iran will never have a nuclear weapon. In other news, Jeremy Clarkson's revealed he's been diagnosed with prostate cancer. The TV presenter says he expects to be fine and has had surgery. In sport, England fans are flooding into Texas for their opening World Cup game with Croatia tonight.
9: I think we've got pace up the flanks. I think we're underdogs and we've not had much. I don't know, there's not much chat about us. So I think we're going to kind of creep up under the radar.
10: It suits us, yeah.
6: Kickoff is at 9 o'clock our time, and England cricketer Sonny Baker's taken the first wicket on his debut to leave New Zealand on 107 for four. It's day one of the second test at the Oval. That's the latest. I'm Leisha McKenna.
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11: A review of adult social care services at Southampton City Council has found the authority requires improvement. The Care Quality Commission said leadership changes affected how services were delivered, but did highlight examples of effective teamwork and innovation. The council has apologised to residents and said it has already taken decisive steps to address the issues identified. Ada and Worthing councils have responded to the government's plans for local council changes. They said a new council covering Ada, Arran and Worthing could benefit local people. However, they stress that any new council must be financially stable and able to provide good services from the start. And work at Montague Gardens in Worthing is progressing, with two major features being installed over the coming weeks. The 3D Worthing Place sign and green living wall will be located at the northern entrance to the gardens, next to the performance area. It's hoped these additions will create a vibrant and welcoming social space designed to bring the community together. And temporary traffic measures are now in place for the Isle of Wight Festival. A one-way system will be introduced on Fairley Road in Newport to help manage the extra traffic. All diversions are expected to remain in place until Monday afternoon. That's the latest. I'm Claire Whitehead.
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0: Warm and muggy for the remainder of the afternoon, with some sunny spells developing and light winds for tonight. Extensive low cloud with some light rain or drizzle along southern coastal areas. A drier and cloudier elsewhere. A warm and muggy night in store though, with light winds and lows down to 15. And at the moment in East Preston and also in Ferring, it's 21.
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0: Here we go then with Wednesday afternoon's Rewind and your challenge across the next half an hour. Discover the year that I'm featuring this afternoon via the songs and the headlines. 01243 963 960 on the phones or the WhatsApp if you want to have a guess at the year. No prizes, just the kudos of knowing that you've got it right, if indeed you have. You can also email studio at v2radio.co.uk. So let's start with some sporting headlines from this year. And Brighton stayed in the Football League on goal difference, relegating Hereford to the conference. Saints survived relegation from the Premier League by just 1 point, and Pompey missed out on the First Division playoffs, finishing seventh. Bournemouth finished 16th in the Second Division. Barnsley were promoted to top division for the very first time ever. Clive Woodward became the new England rugby coach in this year. Tiger Woods became the world's number one golfer just 42 weeks after turning professional. Australia won the Ashes in cricket, and France did the Grand Slam in rugby's Five Nations Championship. What do you think then? 01243 963 960 on the phones or the WhatsApp if you want to have a guess at the year. Has that helped you? Well, maybe this will if that hasn't. This is Texas from our year with the hit song Halo.

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2: 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What's the year then? 01243 963 960.

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0: There's Natalie and Brilliant and Torn and Lisa Stansfield. Never, never going to give you up. Two more songs from the year that I'm looking for on the rewind this afternoon. 01243 963 960 on the phones or the WhatsApp if you want to have a guess at the year that I'm looking for via the songs and the headlines. Got a few more headlines for you and a couple more songs on the way. Yachtsman Tony Bullimore was rescued in the Southern Ocean after his boat capsized. The Duchess of York was paid £1 million to be the front woman of Weight Watchers in this year. Bruce Grobbelaar, Hans Sager and John Fashanu were cleared of match-fixing charges at Winchester Crown Court. The railway privatisation was completed in this year. The Alliance and Leicester and Halifax Building Societies floated on the stock market. And British Airways replaced the Union flag on the tails of its planes with ethnic designs. It was also the year that kids were playing with their Tamagotchis, the latest craze from Japan. People-wise, well, Michael Jackson and wife Debbie Rowe had a child. The child was called Prince Michael Jr. Liam Gallagher married Patsy Kensit. Noel Gallagher married Meg Matthews. And Paul McCartney received a knighthood from the Queen. It was also the year that Elton John celebrated his 50th birthday in restoration dress at the Hammersmith Palais. Any idea? 01243 963 960 on the phones or the WhatsApp or email studio at v2radio.co.uk. Two more songs, as I said, on the way, but next to look at the travel.
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0: 25 minutes past four, we've had an accident on the A27, the Chichester bypass at the Stockbridge roundabout. Both directions between the Stockbridge roundabout and the Fishbourne roundabout are very busy at the moment, and also Stockbridge Road is very patchy as a result of that accident. Also looking slow going eastbound from the Wick roundabout through to the Bognor Road roundabout, and westbound from the Portfield roundabout through to the Bognor Road. The A27 around Arundel out towards Crossbush is busy, and going westbound as well on the Shoreham bypass out towards the old Shoreham Road, as ever, is looking patchy. A24 Ashington down to the Washington roundabout, and A283 Storrington is also looking slow. The T59 getting a little bit busier now, especially as you're heading on to the A27 from the Bognor Road. That's looking slow. And Gladius Way looking patchy, of course, as the traffic starts to build as that diversion is in place from the Chichester Road. That's heading around Gladius Way, Rowan Way, and out onto the A29, and going northbound on the Shripney Road, the A29 towards the McDonald's roundabout is also busy. Anything else? 01243 963 960 is the Jam 9 number.
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0: There's our final two songs on this afternoon's Rewind, then the Spice Girls, Too Much, and M People with Fantasy Island, both, of course, from the same year. But what year was it then that we went back to today? Well done indeed to the following people who got it right. James, sweating around Southwater this afternoon. Presuming you were running, James, while listening. Thank you very much. Jenny in Bognor also got it right. Simon in Bracklesham. Sam in Pulborough. Barb in Feltham. Lindsay got it right. And coming in just in the last few minutes, Carol in Bewley as well, correctly guessing that today we took you back to 1997. That was our Rewind year today, 1997. Well done if you said that at home. Bad luck if you didn't, but there'll be another Rewind along tomorrow afternoon, just after four. It is now 25 minutes to five, and time for the headlines.
1: Up this afternoon, a leisure company has been fined £60,000 after a football player died from an electric shock at a Portsmouth sports centre in 2016. A review of adult social care services at Southampton City Council has found the authority requires improvement. And Ada and Worthing councils have responded to the government's plans for local council changes. More

0: It's the Bee Gees, and you win again. 18 minutes to 5 o'clock at V2 Radio. And, of course, the World Cup is continuing at the moment. And here at V2 Radio, we have compiled a list of local pubs and clubs that are showing the live matches for the World Cup live on TV. And there's also a list of those not showing the matches. 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Coming up in a moment or two, we'll have a look at the latest travel and a classic on the way from Robbie Williams.
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0: 4:45, looks like that accident has cleared on the A27 Chichester bypass, but it's still busy between the Fishbourne roundabout and the Stockbridge roundabout in both directions, and either side of the Bognor Road also looking pretty slow. Arundel heading out towards Crossbush, that's still quite busy, and the A24 heading from Ashington down to the Washington roundabout is also looking slow. And if you're on the A283 around Storrington, going to take a bit of time to get through there. The A27 Shoreham bypass down towards the old Shoreham Road is a little bit patchy, and on the Upper Brighton Road seems to be a bit of an accident between there and Warren Road. And the A259 very slow from the V2 roundabout down towards North Burston, now towards Gladius Way. Of course, extra traffic on Gladius Way, and indeed the A29 at the moment around the McDonald's roundabout due to the road closures we've got there. Also out towards Climping, Littlehampton, and out towards Wick is looking very busy on that stretch of the A259. Anything else though, update me please. Jam 9 number 01243 963 960.
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0: 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Coming up to 5 o'clock, we'll give you another travel update after five. 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
5: From the Sky News Centre at 5, it's emerged a healthcare worker tried to sell the Princess of Wales private medical records. The employee at the London clinic, who no longer works there, has been cautioned by the data watchdog over the deliberate misuse for financial gain in 2024. 7 of the world's most powerful democracies say there's a new momentum around Ukraine. The French president's been hosting the G7 and says members have agreed the balance of power between Russia and Kyiv has changed, with Ukrainian forces moving forward. Donald Trump says he's had a very good meeting with Vladimir Zelensky. Emmanuel Macron's praised leaders' sense of togetherness.
6: There was a lot at stake around the table. These recent months had been characterized more by fragmentation, division, disagreement. And thanks to the G7, we have been able to show that it was a time for unity.
5: The BBC is expected to cut around 550 jobs within news, TV and radio departments to save money. Overall, across the wider organisation, 2,000 roles will be axed over the next 3 years. The Education Secretary says the government will make a full apology on behalf of the state to all those affected by forced adoption in England. It's estimated 185,000 children were taken from unmarried mothers in England and Wales between 1949 and 1976. Bridget Phillipson's been speaking before the Education Select Committee.
7: Prime Minister will have more to say on this shameful period in our history, reflecting the gravity of what has happened. But here and now, let me say to all of those affected, you will get the apology that you so profoundly deserve.
5: Administrations in Cardiff and Holyrood have previously apologised. Jeremy Clarkson's revealed he has prostate cancer. The TV presenter says it's aggressive, but was caught early. And England football fans are flooding into Texas for their opening World Cup game with Croatia tonight. It kicks off at 9 p.m. our time. That's the latest. I'm Leisha McKenna.
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8: A leisure company has been fined £60,000 after a football player died from an electric shock at a Portsmouth sports centre in 2016. 34-year-old Albert Jadiku was electrocuted by a floodlight while retrieving a football at the Mountbatten Centre. The company admitted failing to keep the public safe and was ordered to pay an additional £40,000 in costs. A review of adult social care services at Southampton City Council has found the authority requires improvement. The Care Quality Commission says leadership changes affected how services were delivered, but did highlight examples of effective teamwork and innovation. The council has apologised to residents affected and said it has already taken decisive steps to address the issues identified. Ada and Worthing councils have responded to the government's plans for local council changes. They said a new council covering Ada, Arran and Worthing could benefit local people. However, they stressed that any new council must be financially stable and able to provide good services from the start. Melanie Barrett, the first blind woman to swim the English Channel and a two-time Paralympic champion, is supporting a campaign to make sea swimming easier for blind and partially sighted people. She's backing the Gateway to the Sea programme at Sea Lanes in Brighton. The scheme offers guided swimming sessions to help people gain confidence in the water, with support from coaches and experienced swimmers. That's the latest. I'm Claire Whitehead.
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0: We're going to have some low cloud tonight and some light rain and drizzle along southern coastal districts and hills overnight, but drier and rather cloudier elsewhere with a warm and muggy night, light winds and lows down to 15 degrees. For Thursday, a cloudy start with some drizzle, especially along the coastal areas, and becoming drier and brighter in the afternoon. Very warm and humid, in fact, and a chance of some isolated thunderstorms by the evening. Highs tomorrow, 28 degrees, and it's 22 currently in Barnum and Aldingbourne.
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Sam Sparrow and Black and Gold at V2 Radio. It's Drive Time with Crouchy, 12 minutes past five. So look at the travel situation for you. Not looking too bad at all, actually. A little bit slow either side of the Stockbridge roundabout, the A27 Chichester bypass at the moment. And then heading down towards the Bognor Road roundabout, if you're coming from the Portfield roundabout, that's also slow. Eastbound around Arundel, out towards Crossbush, that's slow on the 27 there. And the A24 Ashington down to the Washington roundabout, got the usual queuing on that. And the 27 around North Lancing, out towards Broadwater, also looking slow. And the A283 around Buttolphs and Bramber, if you're heading up towards Stenning, that's looking slow as well. The 259 now, the Bognor Road, getting very slow as you head from the V2 radio roundabout at Drayton down towards Colworth. Then Gladius Way a little bit slow, but mostly you're at Rowan Way at the moment. It's pretty busy with all that extra traffic heading on there as a result of the closure of Chichester Road. And we've got slow traffic between Flansham and Climping at the moment on the stretch of the A259 heading out towards Littlehampton. Other than that, looking okay. If you do spot something though, keep me up to date. 01243 963 960, and I'll give you another update in the next 10 minutes or so. This is Duran Duran and Nile Rodgers now on Free to Love.

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0: There's Billy Myers and Kiss the Rain, 21 minutes past five. It's Drive Time at V2 Radio. And do you know someone who's a bit of an unsung hero, a person that makes a difference every day but asks for nothing in return? 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
0: 23 minutes past five. We're looking slow as ever between Ashington and the Washington roundabout if you're coming southbound on the A24 at the moment, and around Storrington on the A283. The A27 Shoreham bypass out towards North Lancing and the Upper Brighton Road is patchy, and also looking slow around Ford Road, Arundel, and out towards Cross. Bush, the Chichester bypass just a bit slow really between the Wick roundabouts and the Bognor Road roundabout. There's also been an accident on the Bognor Road just on the section as you head in towards Chichester. The A259, that's looking patchy from Drayton, from the V2 roundabout down towards Colworth, and Rowan Way is looking okay at the moment, as is Gladius Way, but extra traffic on that at the moment causing some slow traffic, and there's a little bit of extra traffic on the A29 as you head around the McDonald's roundabout, but again looking okay, and patchy around Climping through towards Littlehampton on that stretch. Anything else though, update me please. 01243 963 960.
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0: Oh, there's a song from my youth, 1979, Buggles, video called The Radio Star. I've got Kungs versus Cooking on Three Burners with This Girl coming up for you after we take a look now at 5:30 at the latest headlines.
1: Coming up this afternoon, a leisure company has been fined £60,000 after a football player died from an electric shock at a Portsmouth sports centre in 2016. A review of adult social care services at Southampton City Council has found the authority requires improvement. And hot meals have returned to pupils at Woodingdean Primary School in Brighton. More at 6:00.

0: I've always thought that's a weird song, but it's a good one. The Cranberries and Zombie from 1994 of VT Radio. 21 minutes to 6. So, what are the things around your office that make you feel angry? Well, computers, of course, take an age to process tasks, and colleagues who talk too loudly are the top gripes for office staff. Others suggest that peers who suck up to the boss and people rambling on about their weekend plans also hack off white-collar workers. And 39% of us have made our feelings well and truly known by penning a passive-aggressive note or office-wide email. Don't do that, whatever you do. That can have serious consequences. But there's lots of little things that wind us up, aren't there? Not only about our colleagues, but just the way the businesses are run. I mean, here at VT Radio, we're all absolutely perfect, I have to say. No problems at all here. Let's have a look at the latest travel for you next. And Harry Styles is coming up as well.
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8: All right, 2 minutes to six, still looking slow on the A24 Ashington down to the Washington roundabout, and the A283 still a little slow around the Washington Road in Storrington. The A27 then the Shoreham bypass down towards North Lancing, going westbound is patchy, and eastbound around Ford Road at Arundel and out towards Crossbush. The Chichester bypass looking much better now, just patchy at the Stockbridge roundabout really, and the Bognor Road roundabout. A259 still very slow from the V2 roundabout down towards North Burstead out towards Gladius Way, a little bit patchy at Gladius Way and Rome Way, but not running too badly. Then we're slow around Climping at Littlehampton and out towards Wick, but no major problems as far as I can see. If you do spot something, of course, update me please. 01 243 963 960 is the jam line number.
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1: Jess Glynn with Clean Bandit and Rather Be at V2 Radio, 10 minutes to 6. We're back to the 80s tonight with Peter Gordon. He's here with the 80s Express from 7 through until 9 this evening. And something from the 80s after this from the Isley Brothers from 1976. This is Harvest for the World.

0: Talking Heads on the Road to Nowhere. Coming up after 6, we've got the showbiz news. We'll keep you up to date with the latest travel situation. Plus, there's music on the way from the Scissor Sisters and Bruce Springsteen.
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8: From the Sky News Centre at 6, Donald Trump says the US could go back to bombing Iran if a full deal isn't reached. A memorandum of understandings being formally signed on Friday, which he insists includes Tehran agreeing to never having a nuclear weapon. At the close of the G7 in France, the US president claims to feel bad for Lebanon, adding Israel's prime minister gets a little excited sometimes.
9: When two drones are shot into the desert and drop harmlessly, you don't have to knock down buildings in Beirut. They could behave better. And frankly, they could do a better job. I love them as a partner. They were terrific. But they could do a much better job with Hezbollah.
8: A former healthcare worker has been cautioned for trying to sell the Princess of Wales' private medical records. Kate was a patient of the London Clinic in 2024. More details have been announced about where some of the previously announced jobs are going within the BBC. Around 200 are being cut in news. Jeremy Clarkson's revealed he's been diagnosed with prostate cancer. The former Top Gear host shared the news on his Prime Video show, Clarkson's Farm.
10: I had a medical, remember back in May?
11: Yeah.
10: And he went, you know, it disappeared off the other week and I had a biopsy done and it is cancer and it's aggressive. But it's really early, so the treatment will be, you know.
8: In other news, inflation didn't rise as predicted last month. It remained flat at 2.8%, with interest rates also likely to be held tomorrow. And England manager Thomas Tuchel says winning the World Cup would be the pinnacle of his career. He takes charge of his first game when England face Croatia in Dallas tonight.
12: It's the biggest tournament in the world. It's the biggest competition. The biggest players play in the same tournament. So we dream. I think we have a right to dream, but we don't want to be delusional. We know that it comes with a responsibility, and the responsibility is on the effort.
8: Kickoff is at 9 o'clock tonight, our time. That's the latest. I'm Leisha McKenna.
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3: A leisure company has been fined £60,000 after a football player died from an electric shock at a Portsmouth sports centre in 2016. 34-year-old Albert Jaduku was electrocuted by a floodlight while retrieving a football at the Mountbatten Centre. The company admitted failing to keep the public safe and was ordered to pay an additional £40,000 in costs. A review of adult social care services at Southampton City Council has found the authority requires improvement. The Care Quality Commission said leadership changes affected how services were delivered, but did highlight examples of affected teamwork and innovation. The council has apologised to residents affected and said it has already taken decisive steps to address the issues identified. Hot meals have returned to pupils at Woodingdean Primary School in Brighton. According to the local Democracy reporting service, a kitchen fault disrupted the service for around a month. The school thanked parents and pupils for their patience throughout the disruption. And temporary traffic measures are now in place for the Isle of Wight Festival. A one-way system will be introduced on Fairley Road in Newport to help manage the increased traffic flow. All diversions are expected to remain in place until Monday afternoon. That's the latest. I'm Claire Whitehead.
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0: Low cloud tonight with some rain and drizzle in some areas, particularly in coastal areas. Drier and rather cloudy elsewhere with a warm and muggy night in store. Light winds and lows down to around 15 degrees. For Thursday, a cloudy start with some drizzle, especially along coastal districts and hills, becoming drier and brighter in the afternoon. Very warm and humid with a chance of some thunderstorms by the evening. Highs tomorrow could go up to 28 degrees and it's 21 currently in Nutbourne and Funtington.
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It's the Sisters Sisters. Don't Feel Like Dancing at V2 Radio 13 minutes past six. A very good evening to you. Crouchy here on Drive Time. We'll have a look at the showbiz news in the next 20 minutes or so, plus the travel news on the way. And at the moment, this is my favourite song, Calvin Harris and Jazzy. This is Satisfied.

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0: haven't heard that in ages. 1986, that's Furniture and Brilliant Mind at VT Radio. Now, how would you like to go to a fantastic comedy night at Fernley and North Street in Chichester? It is entitled Chai Jester. See what they've done there? Friday, 18th of September. The headline act is Al Crossenden. He's a leading UK stand-up comedian, writer and actor, known for his appearances in things like Live at the Apollo, Mock the Week, The One Show, Jeremy Vine Show, The Apprentice, You're Fired, and also his own Radio 4 sitcom. The opening act is Russell Hicks. We've got support from Nathan Eagle. And if you fancy this, once again, it is Friday the 18th of September. Doors open around 6:30. You can get your tickets for just £25 right now by heading over to our ticket site. That is v2tickets.co.uk. v2tickets.co.uk. Chichester Comedy Night at Fernley in Chichester, North Street in Chichester. That is Friday the 18th of September. Sounds like it's going to be an uproarious night. Have a look at the travel for you next and the showbiz news on the way soon.
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0: 6:24, it's the usual hotspots tonight, I'm afraid. A24 Ashington down to the Washington roundabout is slow. The A283 around Butolph, Bramber and Stenning at the moment continues to be a little bit patchy. Going westbound on the A27 around North Lancing out towards Broadwater is busy, and eastbound around Arundel there. Also the Chichester bypass just patchy either side of the stoppage roundabout at the moment, and from the Portfield roundabout through to the Bognor Road. Also looking good on the A259, the Bognor Road at the moment, as you head down towards North Burstead. Gladius Way is looking quite clear at the moment, so fingers crossed it stays that way. And no problems as well on the A29, a little bit of extra traffic leading up to the McDonald's roundabout, but really nothing too much to worry about. And around Climping through towards Littlehampton, it's also a little patchy, but again, generally running quite nicely, unless you know any different, in which case update me please. Jam Tramline number 01243 963 963.
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0: As far enough from the 80s, waiting for a girl like you.
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0: Jeremy Clarkson's revealed he's been diagnosed with an aggressive form of cancer. The TV presenter revealed the news on his show Clarkson's Farm, where he's seen telling his shocked co-star Caleb and Charlie. He doesn't say what kind of cancer he has, but the series concludes with him in hospital. The 66-year-old had warned fans online about a shift in tone. Meantime, the Grammy Awards is adding 5 new categories as it makes changes to its rules for 2027. The annual show is bringing the Best Latin Song and a prize for Best Asian Pop Music Performances. It's also altered the eligibility criteria. The number of times a performer can be submitted for Best New Artist is increased from 3 to 4.

0: As Miles Smith, I'll be in the dark at V2 Radio, and we've got a brand new show starting tonight. Peter Gordon, of course, is here with the 80s Express from 7 through until 9 tonight. And after 9, if you love local music, then make sure you tune in to the local lineup. 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First one starts tonight, Wednesday nights, 9 o'clock now. 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

0: It's Charles and Eddie, When I Lie to You, and that is Drive Time for today. Thanks very much for your company. Coming up next, it is Peter Gordon with the 80s Express. He's got his 80s alumni tonight featuring Marillion. Have a nice night, and I'll see you tomorrow just after 3 at V2 Radio.
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10: From the Sky News Centre at 6, Donald Trump says the US could go back to bombing Iran if a full deal isn't reached. A memorandum of understandings being formally signed on Friday, which he insists includes Tehran agreeing to never having a nuclear weapon. At the close of the G7 in France, the US president claims to feel bad for Lebanon, adding Israel's prime minister gets a little excited sometimes.
11: When two drones are shot into the desert and drop harmlessly, you don't have to knock down buildings in Beirut. They could behave better. And frankly, they could do a better job. I love them as a partner. They were terrific. But they could do a much better job with Hezbollah.
10: A former healthcare worker has been cautioned for trying to sell the Princess of Wales' private medical records. Kate was a patient of the London Clinic in 2024. More details have been announced about where some of the previously announced jobs are going within the BBC. Around 200 are being cut in news. Jeremy Clarkson's revealed he's been diagnosed with prostate cancer. The former Top Gear host shared the news on his Prime Video show, Clarkson's Farm.
12: I had a medical, remember back in May?
13: Yeah.
12: And he went, well, you know, it disappeared off the other week and I had a biopsy done and it is cancer and it's aggressive. But it's really early, so the treatment will be, you know.
10: In other news, inflation didn't rise as predicted last month. It remained flat at 2.8%, with interest rates also likely to be held tomorrow. And England manager Thomas Tuchel says winning the World Cup would be the pinnacle of his career. He takes charge of his first game when England face Croatia in Dallas tonight.
14: It's the biggest tournament in the world. It's the biggest competition. The biggest players play in the same tournament. So we dream. I think we have a right to dream, but we don't want to be delusional. We know that it comes with a responsibility, and the responsibility is on the effort.
10: Kickoff is at 9 o'clock tonight, our time. That's the latest. I'm Leisha McKenna.
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0: simply fabulous stuff. From Queen, Radio Gaga, before that, U2 and Where the Streets Have No Name, here on VT Radio on a Wednesday evening, which means, of course, it's yours truly, Peter Gordon, with the 80s Express, and it's nice to be back. Thanks to Peter Phillips for looking after things this time last week, but here we are, and we've got news for you. We still have a wonderful 80s programme, but our 80s programme from this week onwards goes on until 9 o'clock, so a couple of hours of the 80s all squeezed together, because we have something new starting for you at 9 o'clock this evening, more of which we will talk about as the programme goes on. Between now and then, however, some Prince, some Deacon Blue, some Alison Moyet, some Alana Miles, and many more, and our 80s alumni for this week. Couple of tracks from a band on tour during the summer in Europe and in the UK in the autumn. We'll tell you where specifically may be of interest to you. We're talking about Marillion on VT Radio.
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0: Superstar from Prince, of course, Raspberry Beret, and before that, track number one from our 80s alumni featured band tonight, Marillion, who you can see in both Portsmouth and Brighton this autumn, actually, in fact, on consecutive days. Saturday, 12th of September, they're at the Guildhall in Portsmouth, and Sunday, the 13th, at the Dome in Brighton. And, of course, our qualification for the 80s alumni title on this programme through this year has been the fact that the artist or band we're featuring is part of some sort of live tour, at least a live gig, at the very least, somewhere in the UK during this year. And as I say, Marillion doing a nice big tour in the autumn. More from them a bit later on. Soon we're going to be telling you a little bit about what's special and new to VT Radio, straight after 9 o'clock, after this programme. But we'll have some Deacon Blue for you next. Ashton
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UB40 and one of their early ones, 1 in 10, Deacon Blues, Chocolate Girl before that. Good evening, this is Peter Gordon on the 80s Express here on VT Radio for a Wednesday. And a reminder that this weekend, Saturday the 20th of June, at Murrells Field in Barnum, it is Music at Murrells Field with the Madonna tribute, Best of Barlow, also Murdoch's Crazy Eyes, who of course were a guest with Tanya on VT Radio last week. And Tanya is hosting the stage this weekend. Tickets are now just £20 each. You can go to v2tickets.co.uk. It is happening this weekend, this Saturday, at Murrells Field in Barnum. More at v2tickets.co.uk. Say hello to Tanya and the team if you're going along. And I hope you have a fantastic time. Weather is looking good, by the way. And that's a reason to celebrate with Cool in the

0: Bobby Brown, Madonna. Don't forget the Madonna tribute at Manth this weekend. Very good. Cool and the Gang, getting that three in a row underway as well. Just around the corner, we've got some Sam Brown for you. Also, from 9 o'clock today, so after the 80s Express, we have a brand new programme for you. It's called The Local Lineup. It's hosted by Amelia Barnden. It's all about local bands, local music, including some of the bands that are going to be playing at some of the events and festivals that we are supporting here at V2 Radio. We're going to talk to Amelia a little bit later on, but that is a new programme for you here at V2 Radio from 9 this evening. Very excited about it. And Sam Brown's next.
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0: Oh, good tune. Brian Adams, Run to You. Michael Jackson's The Way You Make Me Feel. And Joy Division. Classic stuff. Love Will Tear Us Apart. With Sad Brown and Stop. Good little clutch of four in a row there. Taking us towards the latest news update here on V2 Radio at 8 o'clock. And then after 8, the 80s Express continues. Alison Moye, some Alana Miles and more about our local lineup. Local music program exclusive to V2 Radio. Starting after this show at 9 o'clock, we'll be talking about that as well. And we'll have our second final track from our 80s alumni, Marillion.
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5: From the Sky News Centre at 8, Donald Trump says the US could go back to bombing Iran if a full deal isn't reached. A memorandum from understandings being formally signed on Friday, which he insists includes Tehran agreeing to never having a nuclear weapon. At the G7 in France, the US president claims to feel bad for Lebanon, adding Israel's prime minister gets a little excited sometimes.
6: When two drones are shot into the desert and drop harmlessly, you don't have to knock down buildings in Beirut. They could behave better. And frankly, they could do a better job. I love them as a partner. They were terrific. But they could do a much better job with Hezbollah.
5: It's emerged a former healthcare worker tried to sell the Princess of Wales medical records in 2024. An ex-employee of a private hospital has been handed a formal caution. The BBC is going to cut around 550 roles in news, TV and radio. It's the first phase of a major downsizing plan. Elsewhere, Jeremy Clarkson says his prostate cancer is aggressive, but it's been caught early. The star revealed his diagnosis on his TV show Clarkson's Farm. In sport, England have announced their starting 11 for their World Cup opener against Croatia. Harry Kane and Jude Bellingham are among the squad. There's no place for Bukayo Saka, Marcus Rashford or Mark Gahey. Joe Rawson reports from Dallas in Texas.
7: The atmosphere is building here in Dallas and the travelling fans are confident.
8: I think it'll be a win.
9: You've got to follow England, haven't you?
7: Captain Harry Kane believes the Three Lions have the capability to go far.
10: From a personal point of view, it's coming off the best season that I've ever had.
7: While boss Thomas Tuchel says it's okay for the nation to dream.
11: We know that it comes with a responsibility and the responsibilities on the effort.
7: Kickoff is at 9 o'clock.
5: And Scottish Premiership side Rangers have appointed Derek McInnes as their new manager on a 3-year deal. That's the latest. I'm Leisha McKenna.
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Alana Miles, Black Velvet, Alison Moyes, Love Resurrection, which was actually her debut solo song after Yazoo had finished, from the album Alf, Love Resurrection. She had plenty of other hits on her own after that, of course, as well. And this is the 80s Express on this Wednesday evening with me, Peter Gordon. We are featuring Marillion tonight as our 80s alumni. We played Kaylee about an hour or so ago. And a reminder that they are on tour this autumn. They're going to be in both Portsmouth and Brighton, actually, in September. It's consecutive nights, 12th and 13th. If you fancy booking to see them, and here they are with Lavender on V2 Radio.

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Kenny Loggins, Footloose, from the soundtrack of the film of the same name, of course. And before that, Prince and 1999. 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It is called The Local Lineup. 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And Amelia Barnden, the host of that programme, is going to be with us in the not-too-distant future. Have a little chat about what she's got on for her debut programme tonight. Very exciting. And tomorrow, listening to the radio station, you're waking up, of course, with the Early Bird Hour with Ian Meadows from 6 till 7. Everything you need to know about the day in there. And a great warm-up for The Big Breakfast Show with Tanya McCarthy getting underway with 7 at some 7 o'clock, including, of course, various fun and games and all the important news and travel for you. And then more guests with Tanya on the brunch hour from 10 till 11. Neil Bateman takes over at 11 with Battle of the Businesses and more, taking you through till 3. And then the local radio hero himself, Mr. Ian Crouch. Crouchier Drive Time will be here. It's more about our presenters, more about our shows on the website. Anytime you like, just go to v2radio.co.uk. Love this one. 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

0: Big stuff. Everyone remembers the video, of course they do. Lionel Richie and Hello here on VT Radio on the 80s Express. Bob Marley and the wonderful Flash in the Pan before that. Now, as I've been saying during the programme this evening here on VT Radio, things change around a little bit. I've got a lovely couple of hours of 80s on a Wednesday evening with me between 7 and 9. And then from 9 o'clock, brand new tonight from VT Radio, is our local music programme, which we are calling The Local Lineup. And it's hosted with, or even by, Amelia Barnden. Good
1: Hello.
0: Morning.
1: Hello. Hi.
0: Welcome along. And listen, you know, I know you're taking to the airways fairly soon, actually.
1: Yeah.
0: You haven't got long, I hope.
1: No,
0: you, how's the rehearsal been going?
1: It's been great.
0: Good,
1: and there's
0: right.
1: such a good selection of music, such an eclectic mix, and I'm just really excited to share it with everyone.
0: Can I just say, I have had a little preview of some of the tunes you're
1: yes.
0: playing, and they just sound great.
1: The quality of music is amazing, and it's all from across our area, across Hampshire and Sussex,
0: yeah.
1: all homegrown talent, so definitely tune in because there's so much talent on our doorstep, which I just can't wait to share.
0: And there's some sort of events and festival things that we're supporting as a radio station, which I know some of the bands have also contributed
1: yes.
0: to the
1: yes.
0: programme.
1: So in tonight's show I'll be interviewing Murdoch's Crazy Eyes, who right. will be performing at this weekend's MAMF,
0: yeah.
1: so on Saturday the 20th of June, music at Murrow's Field. So Murdoch's Crazy Eyes will be coming in to talk a little bit about that as well.
0: Lovely. And well, I've seen it now, people know that this is going to be taking place in a few minutes time at 9 o'clock, but if there is a band or people know bands and acts and local you know, bands mm. and stuff at all around
1: yes.
0: the area, how do they get in touch to get involved?
1: Head to the website v2radio.co.uk/upload. You can submit any music, any information about your band or your artist, and yeah, I'll get in touch, and that's your chance to be featured on the show.
0: I was just thinking as well, because obviously, you know, we do the 80s on this programme, you know, from way back in the 80s, clearly,
1: yeah.
0: and band, but there's a lot of bands. In fact, we've made a big deal out of it this year that the ones we featured on the 80s alumni are all acts that are still playing live.
1: Amazing.
0: Like Marillion tonight, they're going to be in Portsmouth and Brighton in
1: yeah.
0: September. I'm just thinking, so you just don't know this sort of stuff, but there may be a band or maybe bands that you play on the local lineup in the coming weeks
1: mm-hmm.
0: and months that actually there's a show about in like 30-40 years time.
1: That is a dream. That would
0: That's
1: be
0: great,
1: it is a privilege. It is a privilege to play the music, because you just don't know where they're going to go
0: mm.
1: and like I said, the quality of music, I'm just excited to see where these people go with their careers. So I'm just happy to be along that journey with them and be the platform to showcase their music.
0: Well, listen, enjoy. Have a good one.
1: Thank you.
0: 9 o'clock tonight, straight after this programme, it is The Local Lineup with Amelia.
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0: And of course, all of us here at VT Radio wish Bonnie Tyler the very best. Total Eclipse of the Heart, just fabulous from her. And before that, High Gloss and Deborah Harry and the Bangles as well. And that'll do it for this edition of the 80s Express. We're a two-hour show these days, cramming in those 80s songs because we've made way, quite rightly, for some of the new stuff. Straight after the news at 9, it's a brand new show to VT Radio. It's called The Local Lineup. Amelia Barnden in the chair with great new music and local music as well from across our area. Well worth a listen. The 80s Express returns next Wednesday from 7 o'clock, of course. 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But for now, this is Peter Gordon saying thank you for listening. Keep it V2 Radio. The local lineup is next. I'll see you soon.
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5: From the Sky News Centre at 9, England are about to kick off their World Cup campaign against Croatia. Joe Rawson is live in Dallas.
6: Here we go then, England's World Cup getting underway here in Dallas. It's boiling outside, but the stadium is air-conditioned. The surprising team news is that Bukayo Saka is on the bench. Anthony Gordon and Noni Madueke start. John Stones plays over Mark Gay and Jude Bellingham also in the team as England look to make a winning start against Croatia.
5: Thank you, Joe. Donald Trump says an agreement with Iran will be signed over the next 48 hours. US officials briefed the media on the contents of a memorandum of understanding, which includes an end to fighting on all fronts, including in Lebanon. A former private hospital worker has been cautioned for trying to sell the Princess of Wales medical records. Kate was a patient of the London Clinic in 2024, which denies any regulatory breaches. Jeremy Clarkson's revealed he has prostate cancer. On his TV show, Clarkson's Farm, the presenter says while aggressive, it was caught early. Nick Ridgman from Prostate Cancer UK says he's grateful Jeremy chose to make his news public.
7: It is the most commonly diagnosed cancer in the UK, and there is no screening programme for it, and there are also no symptoms in the early stages. So it's absolutely critical that men are aware of their risk of prostate cancer. That's why the likes of Jeremy sharing their stories has such a huge impact.
5: The first phase of the BBC's cost-cutting measures have been announced, with around 200 jobs being axed in news. A plan announced in April will see up to 2,000 workers going in total, the corporation's biggest downsizing in almost 15 years. And Scottish Premiership team Rangers have appointed Derek McInnes as their new manager. The former Hearts boss replaces Danny Roll, who's joined RB Salzburg. That's the latest. I'm Leisha McKenna.
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9: Hello
8: and good evening. It's Amelia Barnden for the local lineup. I hope you're doing well, and thank you so much for joining me on this first show on your Wednesday evening. I'm super excited to share with you the music that we have got on our doorstep across Hampshire and Sussex, and you're in for a treat tonight. There is an eclectic music taste here, and I'm really excited to share it with you. First up, we've got a Chichester-based band, and this is Faded Grey with their track, Ash.

Such a beautiful song here on V2 Radio, Watercolour by Hattie Chandler. And Hattie's got such a lovely way of blending genres together, I think. It just works really nicely. The blend of country, soul and folk music together. Just beautiful song. Absolutely love that one. And Hattie's actually playing at the Arundel Music Festival next month, which will come around very quickly. It is exactly a month today. Friday the 17th of July is Arundel Music Festival. And Hattie will be there with her band. And she'll actually be playing as the Sound of Fleetwood Mac. Yes, Fleetwood Mac tribute. So definitely don't miss that. And you can get your tickets for just £25 on v2tickets.co.uk. Make sure you get your tickets because you don't want to miss out on that. Hattie's an incredible artist, as well as lots of other artists who will be performing, including ABBA Magic, an ABBA tribute band. So there's lots to go for on Party on the Pitch, Arundel Music Festival, 17th of July. Make sure you get your tickets from v2tickets.co.uk. Now, next up, we've got a Brighton rock band here on V2 Radio. This is Autofiction with their track Don't Mind Me.

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That's Sonna here on V2 Radio for your Wednesday evening. Nice and upbeat for you. Really enjoy that track. The bass line, like the instrumental going on there. And where it is a longer track, you kind of just get like transported into the song, really immersed. At least that's how I feel here in the studio. So I hope you enjoyed that one. And there

0: actually from all over the South Coast. Members from Brighton, Chichester and Southampton. And they blend that post-punk alternative rock genre. Really enjoyed that. Hope you did too. Now, if you are an artist, a local artist, a band, and you're thinking, how do I get my songs played on this show? Then look no further. I will tell you. 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

0: hills.
1: Love that one from Brooke Starr here on V2 Radio with Celebrity Crush. Interesting one, actually, Celebrity Crush. Have you got one? I think we all have one, don't we? Don't deny it. We think if anyone says they don't, they are lying. Me personally, if you know me well, you'd know it's always been the same person. It's a singer. Mr. Harry Styles will always be my celebrity crush. But who's yours? Is it an actor, a singer, a sports person? You name it. Could be anyone. Could be anybody. Who is it? Because you've got one. I know you do. Now, Brooke Starr, amazing artist, young artist from Portsmouth, fellow Portsmouth girl like myself. She recently attended the Portsmouth Music Awards and took home an amazing achievement. She won the Young Under 18 Act of the Year. Congratulations, Brooke. Such a huge achievement. And I'm really excited to see what Brooke brings us next in her music career. Now, I'm currently joined in the studio with Murdoch's Crazy Eyes. I'm with Dom and Mike. How are you guys?
2: All good.
3: All good. I always jump in. How are you, Mike? I mean, I think you're great.
2: Thanks. I think you're great too.
3: Oh, stop it. You made me blush.
1: The last time I saw you guys was actually at the V2 Radio Christmas party. Mm-hmm. I had the best time. So it's a pleasure to have you guys on the show. So for people that aren't familiar, how would you sum your band up?
3: Just the best party that you will have.
1: Absolutely.
3: I think we used to have a tagline on one of our pages was, put your seatbelts on because we're about to take your ears for a ride.
1: I love that. That's amazing.
3: I didn't come up with that. I think that was my favorite.
1: That's brilliant. I love that. And yeah, you're not the traditional kind of party band. You go above and beyond. I've seen somewhere that you feel like you're playing at like sold out arenas when you're playing. Is that right?
2: We like to sort of, you know, instead of a lot of cover bands, we're just going through the motions, playing the songs.
1: Yeah.
2: You know, we treat it as it's our gig. We're not playing someone else's songs. We're playing, mm-hmm. they're not our songs, but we're playing like
1: it feels
2: songs.
1: Like
3: our
1: they
3: versions yeah. of their
1: but
3: songs.
1: You guys have an incredible way of making it feel like that. You know, as someone that's been in your audience, your crowd, it felt like they were yours. You had such like, I don't know, passion and determination, and you guys were sweating at the end of it. But that's such a good thing though, because it shows how much energy you do put into it, which I think is really important.
3: I've now had to buy special shirts for gigs. it gets pretty sweaty.
1: So you're not the traditional cover band, you go all out. And how did you guys come about?
3: Well, Mike and I were at college together, and also Rob, our keyboard player, he was at the same college, he was the year below us. Basically, one of the lecturers there, Trevor Grant, basically said, right, you guys in this year and you guys in this year, let's put you together in this band, and you've got to do an hour's worth of material in 2 weeks.
1: No.
3: Yeah, so we had to do, our first gig was for some education awards.
1: Okay.
3: So we were just frantically trying to pull together a set of, you know, okay, I like these songs, you like those songs, and, you know, put them all together. And we managed to pull it off, which was great. And, you know, got a great response. And then that same tutor said, by the way, you know you can get paid for this, right? And we're like, no way,
1: oh
3: really? So he managed to help us get our first gig. We borrowed a PA system from the college as well. We got one of the sound tech students at the time to be our sound engineer. So he was getting experience on the job as well.
1: Wow.
3: It was a long time ago. It was 20 years ago.
1: Wow. Oh my gosh. So you've been going for 20 years. And what's been the highlight over the years? Is there one thing that kind of sticks out?
3: I mean, there's a lot. I'd probably say one highlight for me would actually have been a couple of years ago when we got to play Arundel Castle.
1: Amazing.
3: As in like actually in the castle for the Duke of Norfolk's son who's getting married.
1: Wow.
3: Oh my gosh. That was a big highlight.
1: What an event.
3: I know. It was a long day. It was a lot of hard work. And we got a video of the day's events on our TikTok if you want to
1: check out. Little plug of the socials. I like it. Where can people find you? What's your account?
3: Murdoch's Crazy Eyes. I do believe it's Murdoch's Crazy Eyes.
1: Amazing. All brilliant. Yeah, brilliant. Yeah. Nice and consistent. Yeah.
3: Although we do spell Murdoch with a CH at the end.
1: Yes, good
3: which
1: to note.
3: I only learned a couple of years ago was the wrong way.
1: Is it? No.
3: So I came up with the name after watching an episode of the A-Team.
1: Okay.
3: And it just came to Murdoch's Crazy Eyes or Baracus Attack.
1: That amazing.
3: Was that was the alternative.
1: Yeah.
3: I was like, yeah, Murdoch, that's how you spell it, right? And it's just been our name for this long.
1: Yeah.
3: And then I only just saw, like, rewatched some A-Team recently, and I was like, oh, they spell Murdoch with a CK on the TV show.
1: I think that's better, though, because it's more unique. You've got a little bit of a USP there with a different spelling. Now, you're playing at Music at Murrelsfield very soon, Saturday the 20th of June, mm-hmm. not long away. You've played there before.
3: We have.
1: What can we expect? Or are you not allowed to say?
3: We are going to be bringing no less than our A game.
1: Absolutely. Love to hear that.
3: So we're unsure as to what the set list is going to look like just yet. But we do know that whatever it's going to be, it's going to be party anthems from front to back.
1: Amazing.
2: Spanning genres and decades.
3: Yeah. There's going to be something for everyone.
1: Yeah. And what else? What else have you got coming up?
3: Ooh, we are playing some shows at Amex Stadium for the World Cup games. They're showing the World Cup games at Amex.
1: Amazing.
3: And so, yeah, although I won't be there for a couple of them unfortunately, other commitments there. But one big one to plug is when we're going to be back at the Factory Live.
1: Brilliant.
3: In August. I believe it's August 14th.
2: That's about right.
3: That does sound about right.
1: Brilliant. So the Factory.
3: Yeah, and that's going to be like our big summer party where, again, it's going to be a mixture of everything that we do. So not going to be just 80s or just 90s. Mm. It's going to be, you know, everything. Something
1: Amazing.
3: For everyone.
1: Amazing. Yeah. And you guys are a cover band, but I do want to touch on the fact that you have an original song. Being a cover band, what made you want to try that?
2: It was during lockdown. Mm-hmm. And we just didn't have anything else to do.
1: Mm. Fair enough. Got a bit bored and thought, let's write our own song.
3: Yeah. Well, I think someone actually commissioned us to say, like, we want some music and we want you guys to provide it.
1: Nice.
3: Can you do it? And we were like, I mean, in theory, we should be able to do it, right? Mike actually had some kind of half written songs, you know, the music side of things, and he sent them all to us, and we're all like, actually, we like that one the best.
1: Amazing.
3: And then we're like, right, okay, well, let's get cracking on sort of refining it, added in a few extra spicy chords in some bits.
1: Yeah.
3: And then because it was lockdown, we all did our parts separately. And then, like, we had like a guide track, and then we recorded our bits by ourselves at home.
1: Wow!
3: Sent them over to Mike, who then did all the mixing and mastering, and then we all kind of recorded ourselves playing our parts and stuff. And I did the video editing for it.
1: That's really impressive that you managed to do that.
2: We'd done it a few times beforehand with a bunch of other covers.
1: That's amazing.
3: Yeah. So with lockdown, with no gigs to do, and kind of like everything grinding to a halt, we didn't want to become irrelevant. We wanted to kind of have something to be able to put out there.
1: Yeah.
3: And so, yeah, we just had the idea of doing these lockdown sessions. So we did a whole bunch of covers. And then when someone said, hey, can you do it for an original song?
1: Yeah.
3: We're like, I mean, sure, we'll give it a go.
1: Well, thank you guys so much for joining me. I think we should play that track now. So we're going to have More That Meets the Eye here on V2 Radio. Thank you, Murdoch's Crazy Eyes, for joining me. Thank you so much.
3: For having me.

0: Can you believe that song was recorded in lockdown? Wow. Murdoch's Crazy Eyes with their original track, More Than Meets the Eyes. Great to have them in a second ago talking all about what they've got coming up and what they're up to at the moment, including them playing at Music at Merylesfield this Saturday. Have you got tickets yet? If you haven't, what are you doing? You're going to have massive FOMO if you don't go. So head to v2tickets.co.uk and you can get a ticket for £20. Just £20. It's incredible. And there is such a good lineup as well. So it's not just Murdoch's Crazy Eyes who will be playing. There is a Madonna tribute act. That's Jenny J, who is portraying the Queen of Pop, which will be amazing, taking you right back to the 80s. And you can travel through the whole Madonna era of all of her different music eras. Another artist performing is a band, Out of Time. They are a must-see local band, and they play across Sussex, and really don't want to miss those. They play a selection of Britpop, indie, mod, loads of different genres, so definitely don't want to miss out. So head to v2tickets.co.uk for you to get your £20 ticket. That's not a lot of money. It's such a bargain. Head over to v2tickets.co.uk and have your Saturday night filled with amazing local music. 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
1: Such an inspirational song. And would you believe it if I told you she is just 13 years old? Jazzy Paige with Pretty But Not here on V2 Radio. She's an emerging singer-songwriter from Portsmouth, and she's being recognised as well. She has been shortlisted with the top 10 finalists for the Young Songwriter 2026 competition across UK and Ireland in the 8 to 12 year old category. An amazingly huge achievement. Well done, Jazzy, for that, and I wish you all the best of luck with the competition. No.

Wow, what an absolute belter here on V2 Radio. Can't Knock Me Down by Jodie Vinyl, a song I am absolutely loving at the moment. In fact, I've loved it ever since it came out at the back end of last year. I particularly recommend it when you're in the car. If you're driving, if you're in the car, put that on, and especially if you're in your feels, bonus points, not to try and make people sad. But if you are in your feels, it's a good one to belt to. So, thank you, Jodie, for giving us the song we all need in those moments. It's got to the time of the show where I give you the gig guide. And that is where I tell you all about the local upcoming music events across Hampshire and Sussex. So without further ado, I'm going to let you know what's going on across this week. This Friday, if you're looking for a boogie, head to Horsham Carfax Bandstand for a David Bowie tribute from 6 p.m. On Saturday, as I said earlier, we spoke with Murdoch's Crazy Eyes. They are performing at Music at Murrelsfield this Saturday from 5 p.m. is the event time, and that's in Barnum. You can get your tickets from v2tickets.co.uk. Also this weekend, it's the Worthing Festival, and that's taking place from Friday to Sunday. It's a great lineup happening at Homefield Park. And looking through to next week, on Wednesday the 24th of June, Hattie Chandler, who I played earlier on in the show, is performing in the Coronation Hall in Slindon. For more information on the gig guide, head to v2radio.co.uk/on-air/Amelia Barnden, where you can find more information and also upload anything that you've got coming up. Maybe it's a venue or a gig that you've got coming up. Now, we're going to have music next from Grant Taylor, and this is Talk to Me in the Dark.

0: A drum and bass track for you here on V2 Radio. That's Megzy with Downfall, her first ever release. That's her debut single and an incredibly important one. And it's been an honour to play that on the show this evening, because that song made by Megzy is in memory of her friend who sadly passed away 8 years ago, Georgia. And Megzy wanted to create something and release something positive into the world, and used it as a way to express her grief, which is so inspiring. And as I say, it's been such a privilege to be able to play that for you this evening at the end of the show as well. And yes, that is all we've got time for, sadly. The show is coming to an end. It's coming up to 10 o'clock. Can't believe the time has flown by so quickly, but you know what they say, time flies when you're having fun. Thank you so much for joining me this evening. I've really enjoyed your company. I hope you've enjoyed listening to some amazing homegrown talent across Hampshire and Sussex. There'll be more of the same next Wednesday at 9 o'clock, so I'll catch you then. And if you are a local musician, a local artist, a local band, don't forget, submit your music to v2radio.co.uk/upload for your chance to be featured on the show. Next up on V2 Radio, it's the news, followed by V2 and Chill. I'll catch you next Wednesday at 9 o'clock. I've been Amelia Barnden. Thank you so much for listening to the local lineup. V2
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5: From the Sky News Centre at 10, it's half-time in England's opening World Cup group game against Croatia. Joe Rawson is in Dallas.
6: England 2, Croatia 2 at half-time. England taking the lead from the penalty spots. It was second time lucky for Harry Kane after a retake because the goalkeeper was off his line. Martin Batarina fired a thunder of a strike into the top corner to equalise just after the hydration break. Kane then headed in from a corner to make it 2-1. But then in added time, Petra Musa with the leveller. England 2, Croatia 2.
5: In other news today, Donald Trump says a deal with Tehran could be signed as soon as tomorrow, warning the US could go back to bombing Iran if a full agreement isn't reached. The president joked if the memorandum of understanding doesn't work, he's blaming his number two, JD Vance. It's emerged a former healthcare worker tried to sell the Princess of Wales private medical records. Kate was a patient of the London Clinic in 2024. An ex-employee's been handed a formal caution. The BBC is going to cut around 550 roles and review broadcast TV and radio programmes. It's the first phase of a major downsizing plan, hoping to save money. Roger Mosey is the former head of BBC Television News.
7: I think it's sad that the BBC is having to make these cuts. And to be honest, news would have been last on my list of the areas where there should be cuts, because we live in uncertain times. There's a lot of misinformation and disinformation around. And therefore, getting rid of journalists is not what you really expect the BBC to do.
5: The Foreign Secretary says more funding will help migrants who have fled conflict to rebuild their lives closer to home. £9 million is going into extending a North Africa initiative to Libya, with further support in Egypt, Algeria and Tunisia. And UK inflation unexpectedly flatlined last month. Official figures show it stayed at 2.8% in May. That's the latest. I'm Leisha McKenna.
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8: From the Sky News Centre at midnight, England have begun their World Cup in style with a 4-2 win over Croatia. Captain Harry Kane scored twice in the first half. These fans in Dallas watched the game and were impressed with Thomas Tuchel's side.
9: Second half, best performance I've ever seen from England at a World Cup, I think. Just dominating a technical team, I think.
10: The first half was shaky, it really was, but I think he convinced a lot of people in that second half. Pretty good.
8: Donald Trump threatened to bomb Iran if it violates its agreement with the US. A senior American official has been briefing on its 14 points, which include a commitment to achieving a final deal within 60 days. It's emerged a former healthcare worker tried to sell the Princess of Wales's private medical records. Kate was a patient of the London Clinic in January 2024. The BBC is going to cut around 550 roles and review broadcast TV and radio programmes. It's the first phase of a major downsizing plan, with bosses hoping to make £500 million in savings. Roger Mosey is the former head of BBC Television News.
11: I think it's sad that the BBC is having to make these cuts. And to be honest, news would have been last on my list of the areas where there should be cuts, because we live in uncertain times. There's a lot of misinformation and disinformation around, and therefore getting rid of journalists is not what you really expect the BBC to do.
8: The UK's cybersecurity chief says hostile states are increasingly targeting British infrastructure with online attacks. Richard Horne says around three quarters of major incidents last year could be linked to countries including Russia, China and Iran. Inflation remained the same last month. The rising pace of transport costs were offset by slowing food bills, keeping it at 2.8% in May. And England's cricketers ended day one of the second test against New Zealand on a high. Late wickets fell, with the tourists on 291 for 7 at the close at the Oval. That's the latest. I'm Ruth McKee.
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